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Gary Hoey with Mercy of Love off of Neon Highway Blues. That was released in 2019 and was a song that featured guitarist Josh Smith. Also showing up on the LP were guitarist Lance Lopez, Eric Gales, and his son, Ian Hoey. Well, there's still a couple of Jazz at the Beach shows coming up. The next one's on September the 8th, featuring the Daryl Parker Quartet. All the shows are played right at the Tropics Nightclub, 4775 Lake Avenue in Charlotte. They start at 7 o'clock, and they're totally free. And they're brought to you by the Summit Federal Credit Union. George Thorogood coming your way right now. Sax Gordon with Dee Dee Ryder.

0: George Thorogood and the Destroyers with the Madison Blues. That's off of their self-titled 1977 debut LP. There's only two originals on this album. He really wanted to cement himself as a blues artist. In addition to this Elmore James song, he's also covering John Lee Hooker, Earl Hooker, Bo Diddley, Robert Johnson, and Muddy Waters. Immediately following this show is the Soul Jazz Spectrum with Chuck Ingersoll. You're going to want to stick around for that. Again, that's the Soul Jazz Spectrum immediately following this show at 9 o'clock. Coming right up here, it's something from Marcus Miller. You're going to want to keep it here. Remember, supported Jazz 90.1.
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6: The unsettled weather story continues tonight across Rochester, Western New York, and the Finger Lakes with a mostly cloudy sky. There'll be some scattered showers and thunderstorms as well. Overnight, low temperatures will be into the mid-50s. For the day on Monday, plan on maybe a shower or two early on. That's followed by some partial sunshine, a high temperature near 70, which is way below the average for this time of year. Tuesday looks grand with an abundance of sunshine, the high temperature in the mid-70s. I'm meteorologist Josh Nichols for Jazz 90.1.

0: Marcus Miller with a really cool rendition of Edgar Winter's Frankenstein. That's off of a 2005 release called Silver Rain. And he had a lot of great guest artists here. Eric Clapton and Lucky Peterson playing guitar. Kirk Whalum and Gerald Albright on sax. And vocals from Layla Hathaway and Macy Gray. Well, if you'd like to make a comment on the show, maybe put in a request, chat about anything that's going on here at member-supported Jazz 90.1, just shoot me a note, Dave T at jazz901.org. That's Dave T at jazz901.org. I'd love to hear from you. Jeff Beck's on deck, and right now it's Vanessa Collier. She's two-part sugar and one-part lime.
1: So I wrote this song about those two sides, and it's called Two Pot Sugar and One Pot Lime.

Come on! This ain't no disco, this ain't no CBGB, this ain't no Motorhead!

a Rochester favorite, Analog with Slow for Joe. That's off of their third LP, just released in 2026. It's called Analog 3. The band consists of Pete Manuel on the guitar, Mark Miller playing drums, and John Robert Viavatni Jr. on the bass. This band's got a strong local following, consistently selling out shows. I'm Dave T. I'm just about out of here, and I'm going to leave you now with a song from Larry Carlton off of his 2004 LP, Sapphire Blue. This is A Pair of Kings on the Jazz and Blues Spectrum, only on member-supported Jazz 90.1. 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

0: Low temperatures will be into the mid-50s. For the day on Monday, plan on maybe a shower or two early on. That's followed by some partial sunshine. The high temperature near 70, which is way below the average for this time of year. Tuesday looks grand with an abundance of sunshine, the high temperature in the mid-70s. I'm meteorologist Josh Nichols for Jazz 90.1.
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2: Yeah.

Supposedly, that was one of Hunter Thompson's favorite tunes, Herbie Mann's version of Aretha's Chain of Fools, 1969. Some rock, some R&B, some jazz, it's all in there and stirred up nicely. Especially those Sonny Chirac guitar solos. Memphis Underground was the title of the album, and also the tune that became something of a hit for Herbie back in the late 60s. Welcome to the Soul Jazz Spectrum. It's a SJSEJE. That's a Soul Jazz Spectrum Extended Jam Edition. I'm Chuck Ingersoll, and I should tell you that Jack McDuff and Kenny Burrell started things off tonight. Harold Vick wrote the tune, played the tenor on it too, called Our Miss Brooks. Ray Barreto on congas and Joe Dukes on drums there. So you know the rhythm was in good hands, so to speak. Let's continue tonight's SJSEJE with Eddie Harris and Les McCann. After they had the big hit with the first movement, they done did it again with the second movement. Eddie and Les, Set Us Free at Jazz 90.1.

Ah, the tempting temptations. The extended version of Runaway Child Running Wild. From a 2-CD set that has great long versions of some Temp's classics like Masterpiece. And Papa Was a Rolling Stone, too. Album's called Psychedelic Soul. From back when Marvin Gaye and the Temps began pushing Berry Gordy's envelope. I'm Chuck Ingersoll. This is the Soul Jazz Spectrum, Jazz 90.1 or Jazz901.org. We're taking the jams further tonight, and because you can't have too much Eddie Harris, let's get on down with Eddie at Jazz 90.1.

That's from the Eddie Harris anthology. Get on down, Mr. Eddie. And you know, there's a Rochester connection in that tune, and people of a certain age will get that little Jack Benny inside joke. I'm Chuck Ingersoll, reminding you that you've been listening to or just missed the Soul Jazz Spectrum on Jazz 90.1. We shall return next week with more of the same, just in a different groove. Now I'm going to take my records and go home. I'm Chuck Ingersoll, and we're going to close out tonight with a track from what I consider to be one of the classic all-time soul jazz album. Every tune cooks, no ballads, no filler, and Rusty Bryant stays on fire throughout the album. In fact, the title track is called Fire Eater. Leon Spencer on organ, Idris Muhammad on drums, and Wilbert Longmire, the guitarist. A Bob Porter production, 1971, recorded at the legendary Rudy Van Gelder Studio in Englewood Cliffs, New Jersey. Rusty Bryant, the Fire Eater, closing out tonight's Soul Jazz Spectrum on Jazz 90.1.

0: 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Once there, scroll down to the Soul Jazz Spectrum and hit the play button. It's that easy. And thanks for staying in the groove with us on Jazz 90.1 and the Soul Jazz Spectrum.
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8: Evening, friends. Derek Lucas on this 23rd day of August, which means Wayne Shorter Night. 4 hours of music from the Newark Flash, Wayne Shorter. You'll hear Wayne, of course, in his own amazing solo work with Weather Report, with Miles, VSOP, the Jazz Messengers, and much, much more. So 4 hours of my favorite Wayne Shorter moments in concert. If you ever caught Wayne, either as a solo performer, maybe you've caught him with Weather Report. My parents caught him with the Miles Band in the 60s. However you saw Wayne and any of the permutations of his amazing genius, you saw it happen in real time, and we get to celebrate this because of your support for us. So if you ever saw Wayne, share the stories with him, because he's always such a great storyteller in character and how he thought and saw life through music. Love to hear the stories. You can text me up at 585-205-8087, 585-205-8087. That's the text line. Let your fingers do the talking. Or you can go old school and give me a call if you like. 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As we take an adventure on the SS Golden Mean, captained by Wayne Shorter, yeah, member-supported Jazz 90.1.

0: celebrating the sounds of Wayne Shorter live in concert from 2002 Atlantis and Adventures Above and Aboard the Golden Mean, a member-supported Jazz 90.1 and Jazz 901.org. I'm Derek Lucas, celebrating the sounds of the newer Flash, Wayne Shorter, born this week back in 1933 and didn't turn professional until he was in his late 20s after doing a stint in the military and going to school and realized his calling was to play jazz. So he didn't turn professional until he was almost 30. I think it was like 27, 28. And then he started with the Maynard Ferguson Orchestra, believe it or not. And then from there became one of the Jazz Messengers with that epic crew that featured Lee Morgan and then went to become Freddie Hubbard and then going on with Miles Davis and then striking it with Weather Report, with Joe Zawinul, and then from there going solo. And just what an amazing journey in life. And so we're celebrating live in concert because of your support for us. And you won't hear his music like this anywhere else but here. But your support, guess what? We get to swing on. As far as I can see, as we celebrate Wayne Shorter live in concert, a member-supported Jazz, 90.1 and Jazz 901.org.
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0: 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Celebrating the Newark Flash, Wayne Shorter live in concert all night, brought to you by you and the city of New Jersey. I should say the city of Newark, the state of New Jersey, and Wayne, of course.
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7: Stardate August 23rd. Jupiter is climbing away from the sun, moving a little higher into the dawn sky day by day. Right now, it's quite low in the east as twilight paints the sky. But it's also quite bright, so if you have a clear horizon, you'll be able to pick it out. Despite appearances, Jupiter isn't really close to the sun at all. It looks close only because of the relative positions of Jupiter and Earth. As seen from Earth, Jupiter passed behind the sun in late July, so it was hidden in the sun's glare for several weeks. But Earth follows a smaller, faster orbit around the sun. Now, we're looping around toward Jupiter. We'll catch up to it and pass it next February. So Jupiter will rise earlier and remain in view longer every day until then. Jupiter repeats this cycle every 13 months. In other words, wherever it appears in the sky now, it'll be in a similar position 13 months later. But it won't appear against the same background of stars. It takes Jupiter almost 12 years to orbit the Sun, so it takes that long for it to complete one full circle through the constellations. On average, it shifts eastward by about one constellation per year. So while it's currently in Cancer, by the next time it graces the dawn sky, next September, it'll be one constellation over, in Leo. Again, look for Jupiter low in the east during the dawn twilight, and climbing higher into the sky morning by morning. We have more sky-watching tips and much more about our amazing universe in Stardate magazine. 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For the McDonald Observatory, I'm Billy Henry.
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9: The unsettled weather story continues tonight across Rochester, Western New York, and the Finger Lakes with a mostly cloudy sky. There'll be some scattered showers and thunderstorms as well. Overnight, low temperatures will be into the mid-50s. For the day on Monday, plan on maybe a shower or two early on. That's followed by some partial sunshine. The high temperature near 70, which is way below the average for this time of year. Tuesday looks grand with an abundance of sunshine, the high temperature in the mid-70s. I'm meteorologist Josh Nichols for Jazz 90.1.
0: A little dip of fall in the air, but we had an amazing rainbow today at sunset. Pretty cool. 57 degrees if somewhere near Rondecoy Bay. 58 at the airport. 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Our celebration of Wayne Shorter continues with his tribute to Nobel Prize Peace-winning laureate Aung San Suu Kyi, who I believe is still in prison for her work in keeping peace together. 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

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I'm Derek Lucas, taking Jazz Beyond the Sound Barrier with the music of Wayne Shorter. Here's Wayne with the Jazz Messengers, which he was part of from 1959 to 1964, which really put him on the scene and on the map with pieces like this. Children of the Night, featuring Wayne, of course, on sax and composition, Art Blakey on drums, Cedar Walton on piano, Reggie Workman on bass, and Freddie Hubbard on trumpet for those scoring at home. On member-supported Jazz 90.1 and jazz901.org.

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3: Kicking off hour number two of our four-hour tribute to the music of Wayne Shorter, live in concert. We just heard there from 1961, one of his earliest compositions called Children of the Night. Let's fast forward to 1977 at the peak of fame of Herbie Hancock and his Chameleon Band. Wayne Shorter, at the height of the popularity of Weather Reports, along with Tony Williams and Ron Carter, all come back together to unplug something unheard of back in the land of 1977 jazz. This would become the VSOP crew that would introduce millions of people to the joys of playing jazz acoustically, which was nearly unheard of back in the late 70s, if you remember. This is Gianna. Yeah, I remember supported Jazz 90.1.
4: Now we're going to play a ballad. This is a song that Wayne Shorter wrote for the daughter of Flora Purim and Ayuto Moreira. Her name is Gianna.

Cedar Walton on piano, Jimmy Merritt on bass, Freddie Hubbard on trumpet, Art Blakey on drums, since it was his band as the Jazz Messengers, and Wayne Shorter on sax and composition, piece called Contemplation, a member-supported Jazz 90.1 and Jazz901.org. Wayne throwing the Jazz Messengers in the deep water, because generally they were just, you know, all about the hard bop and the swing, but, well, I think they're more than up to the task. Hanging out with you up until 2 a.m., celebrating the sounds of Wayne Shorter, man who did so much for the music for over 60 years, and again, his legacy will last an eternity, and then some, because of support for people like you to keep us on the radio. That way, that's why we never, ever take it for granted every day. The door unlocks. Somebody's a little harder than others, but when it unlocks, we get to play great jazz sounds and slip into the darkness with this amazing man's music. So whether with Weather Report as the Jazz Messengers, with Miles Davis, or in his own solo career, what an amazing ambassador for life and for music and for positivity. And if you get a chance, check out the book, his book called Footprints, that came out about 15 years ago, about his life and the tragedies he had to endure, and how art and this music just kept him going time and time and time again. Going back to VSOP 1977, this is Herbie with Wayne, Ron, Tony, and this is Dolores on Jazz 90.1 and Jazz901.org.

0: Next, we're going to play a composition of Wayne Shorter's. 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Her name is Dolores.
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8: Stardate, August 23rd. Jupiter is climbing away from the sun, moving a little higher into the dawn sky day by day. Right now, it's quite low in the east as twilight paints the sky. But it's also quite bright, so if you have a clear horizon, you'll be able to pick it out. Despite appearances, Jupiter isn't really close to the Sun at all. It looks close only because of the relative positions of Jupiter and Earth. As seen from Earth, Jupiter passed behind the Sun in late July, so it was hidden in the Sun's glare for several weeks. But Earth follows a smaller, faster orbit around the Sun. Now, we're looping around toward Jupiter. We'll catch up to it and pass it next February. So Jupiter will rise earlier and remain in view longer every day until then. Jupiter repeats this cycle every 13 months. In other words, wherever it appears in the sky now, it'll be in a similar position 13 months later. But it won't appear against the same background of stars. It takes Jupiter almost 12 years to orbit the Sun, so it takes that long for it to complete one full circle through the constellations. On average, it shifts eastward by about one constellation per year. So while it's currently in Cancer, by the next time it graces the dawn sky, next September, it'll be one constellation over, in Leo. Again, look for Jupiter low in the east during the dawn twilight, and climbing higher into the sky morning by morning. We have more sky-watching tips and much more about our amazing universe in Stardate magazine. 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For the McDonald Observatory, I'm Billy Henry.
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10: The unsettled weather story continues tonight across Rochester, Western New York, and the Finger Lakes with a mostly cloudy sky. There'll be some scattered showers and thunderstorms as well. Overnight, low temperatures will be into the mid-50s. For the day on Monday, plan on maybe a shower or two early on. That's followed by some partial sunshine, a high temperature near 70, which is way below the average for this time of year. Tuesday looks grand with an abundance of sunshine, the high temperature in the mid-70s. I'm meteorologist Josh Nichols for Jazz 90.1.
0: Spectrum

Terrylyn Carrington on drums. Esperanza Spalding on vocals and bass. Leo Genovese on piano, and of course on sax. One of his final recordings, Wayne Shorter, with a cool take of Endangered Species on member-supported Jazz 90.1 and Jazz 901.org, celebrating the sounds of Wayne Shorter live in concert until 2 a.m. This can only happen because of your support for this amazing miracle called Jazz and Jazz 90.1. 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Let's continue on our celebration of Wayne Shorter live in concert. 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

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Before that, Weather Report from their classic era from 1975 with their new man on bass, a kid by the name of Jaco Pastorius, along with, of course, Joe Zawinul and, yeah, and Wayne Shorter with Freezing Fire. I'm Derek Lucas, celebrating the sounds of Wayne Shorter live in concert up until 2 a.m. from 2004. 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

0: the great Wayne Shorter on sax, Daniel Perez on piano, Brian Blade on drums, John Battitucci on bass, for those scoring at home with his great take of Juju, recorded live in 2001 in Perugia, Italy, a member-supported Jazz 90.1 and Jazz901.org. Swinging to the sounds as we slip into the darkness to the music of Wayne Shorter, brought to you by you and the city of Newark, New Jersey.
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9: The unsettled weather story continues tonight across Rochester, Western New York, and the Finger Lakes with a mostly cloudy sky. There'll be some scattered showers and thunderstorms as well. Overnight low temperatures will be into the mid-50s. For the day on Monday, plan on maybe a shower or two early on. That's followed by some partial sunshine. The high temperature near 70, which is way below the average for this time of year. Tuesday looks grand with an abundance of sunshine, the high temperature in the mid-70s. I'm meteorologist Josh Nichols for Jazz 90.1.
0: A definite feel of autumn, early autumn in the air. 55 degrees if you're watching or playing in the submarine races over at Rondecoy Bay. 57 at the airport. 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Celebrating the sounds of Wayne Shorter tonight because we can. So we are. From 1972, Wayne Shorter with Joe Zawinul, the original Weather Report lineup. But Miroslav Vucu on bass, Eric Abbott on drums, and Dom Romo or Romeo on percussion. Still can't get his name right, but it's the original incarnation of Weather Reports with your DC and the Moors on Jazz 90.1 and Jazz 901.org.
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from one of their earliest concert recordings that they documented. Weather Report, breaking some new ground, of course, with Eurydice and the Moors. A member-supported Jazz 90.1 and Jazz 901.org with the original crew after Wayne left Miles and Joe Zalman left Cannibal Adderley crew, striking out on their own, reconnecting, initially coming up through the world of Maynard Ferguson, believe it or not. That's how they initially connected, and they always wanted to do a band together, and they found out they could at the height of the success of their employers, along with Miroslav Virtue on bass, Eric Abbott on drums, and Dom Romeo on percussion. Yeah, member-supported Jazz 90.1 and Jazz 901.org. Playing sounds you don't hear anywhere else on the radio, unless you listen to us, because this music is brought to you by you and Wayne Shorter. Let's close up this hour with Wayne's first composition of note. This was recorded back in 1961, and it's still an enduring standard to this very day. Lester Left Town. Here he is with the Jazz Messengers on Jazz 90.1.

Wayne Shorter often said, for him, jazz is the definition of I dare you. Case closed with that one. Lost in Orbits, featuring John Patitucci on bass, Brian Blade on drums, Daniello Perez on piano, I think you know who on sax. A member-supported Jazz 90.1 and Jazz901.org. I'm Derek Lucas, here until 2 a.m., celebrating the sounds of Wayne Shorter. Here he is from 1967 as a member of the Miles Davis Quintet with Mascalero.

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14: The unsettled weather story continues tonight across Rochester, Western New York, and the Finger Lakes with a mostly cloudy sky. There'll be some scattered showers and thunderstorms as well. Overnight, low temperatures will be into the mid-50s. For the day on Monday, plan on maybe a shower or two early on. That's followed by some partial sunshine, the high temperature near 70, which is way below the average for this time of year. Tuesday looks grand with an abundance of sunshine, the high temperature in the mid-70s. I'm meteorologist Josh Nichols for Jazz 90.1.
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15: Bell posed and arranged this time by our tenor saxophonist Wayne Shorter. It's a little thing recorded on Blue Note, and we sincerely hope you enjoy, and we hope that you got, if you haven't got, we hope that you'll be able to get, God knows we need the money, on Blue Notes. Little thing entitled Nellie Bly.

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Good morning, Jazzers. Welcome to Jazz Horizons. That's the Generation Gap Orchestra, which is Stephen Fifke primarily on piano, Bijan Watson on trumpet, blues in a second. It was actually 6 minutes, 19.5 seconds. I'm Paul Clark. Thanks for joining us. Well, here we are, the end of the month. Summer has flown by. I don't have kids. I don't take a lot of vacations. I'm semi-retired. I could take vacations. But school starts in a couple weeks after Labor Day. Labor Day is, what, the 6th or 7th? But we're going to reward you as a very deserving parent and family member. Visit our website for the back-to-school giveaway. You don't have to tell the little ones about this. All kinds of goodies in there for you. Visit jazz901.org, and good luck to you. This guy, I think, has one of the coolest nicknames in jazz. This is David

0: Jazz 90.1, the Danish singer Sine Egg. Now, I don't pronounce things linguistically properly, but I do appreciate the advent of the internet. DJs back in the day, we were lucky if a previous DJ had scrawled someone's name on an album cover, but now we can go to the internet. Her last name is spelled E-E-G. Nice work. The tune called Aleppo. Gary Burton in the middle of the set, and David Fathead Newman kicked things off. I am Paul Clark. This is Jazz Horizons, another Monday in store for you. We do the cool jazz countdown. We're going to get you back into the work week gradually. That's at 6 o'clock. Derek Lucas coming up. And I got music from Nick Colon, Jack Furlong Quartet. We'll see what else I can get in. And thank you so much for tuning in to Jazz Horizons.
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13: The unsettled weather story continues tonight across Rochester, Western New York, and the Finger Lakes with a mostly cloudy sky. There'll be some scattered showers and thunderstorms as well. Overnight, low temperatures will be into the mid-50s. For the day on Monday, plan on maybe a shower or two early on. That's followed by some partial sunshine, a high temperature near 70, which is way below the average for this time of year. Tuesday looks grand with an abundance of sunshine, the high temperature in the mid-70s. I'm meteorologist Josh Nichols for Jazz 90.1.
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Hey, by the way, you know you can stream us. 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A lot of great information there, articles, and, of course, program schedules. Like I always say, you can't tell a DJ without a program guide. This program is called Jazz Horizons, where you take jazz further. Here's Byron Miller.

You have found Jazz Horizons on Members of Vorta Jazz 90.1. I'm Paul Clark. Thank you so much for tuning in. The great voice of Sarah Vaughan. In the middle, the Silver Fox, Charlie Rich. Back in the day, he had two huge hits, early 70s, The Most Beautiful Girl and Behind Closed Doors. I think they went number one in the same year. He had an interesting mix. He played some piano. He sang. Interesting mix of country, rockabilly, jazz, pop. The Silver Fox, born in Arkansas back in the day. And we got underway with Psycho Bass. I didn't give him the nickname. That was Byron Miller on Jazz 90.1. Time to go back to school. A lot of stuff going on. You know, if you're here in the Greece, New York area where we're located, the buses have been out. And we also have a huge police presence on the interstates. Now, the past couple weeks, we're part of a speed week. I think they extended it because, man, I do a commute to get to the radio station. I saw a lot of troopers. I saw Monroe County sheriffs on the road. So they are getting you ready to behave yourself during the holiday and to start paying attention to your driving, especially when school starts to look out for the buses. That's my public service announcement for you. We're speaking low now with Dee Dee Bridgewater.

If you getting everything you possess and don't need nothing, you don't have no right to worry about nothing. But when you ain't got nothing, then you got to worry about something. And that's why the blues come in. And Lord, first thing you say, you know, I don't have this. And I don't have that. And you look over there at these other people and they got this and got that. Then in your heart you feel like that you ain't nobody. You got the blues. That's why it's that. If you ain't got no money, you got the blues. Because you're thinking evil. That's right. Anytime you're thinking evil, you're thinking about the blues.

0: That's the Tony Moreno Trio, Let's Go Home, on member-supported Jazz 90.1. It's important for me that I thank you often for keeping this radio station on the air. 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We've had some milestones this year, some good things. We've been on the air 50-some years, I think 53, going on thanks to the generosity of the community. And you're not just a financial supporter. 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And to that, we want your input for our listener survey. 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And as a member and a business underwriter, you've helped us upgrade our studios so that we can stay on the air. And you can also help going to Amazon and visiting our wish list and help us find some much-needed office supplies. Jazz Horizons, taking jazz further with Samara Joy.
1: I don't know where my man is. Where can he be? What is he doing? I've been asking questions all over town. Where is he? Where can he be?

0: Tomas, Kenny Dorham on Jazz 90.1. I'm Paul Clark. Thanks for tuning in. I know it's only Monday, but I want you to clear your schedule for Big Band Friday. It happens every Friday. So if you miss this coming Friday, I know life happens, you get busy. 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Big Band Friday, all Friday, every Friday here on member-supported Jazz 90.1. Looking ahead, do I want to surprise you? Maybe some Dave Koz, some Joe Bonamassa, Bill Frisell. That's why we call this Jazz Horizons.
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4: The unsettled weather story continues tonight across Rochester, Western New York, and the Finger Lakes with a mostly cloudy sky. There'll be some scattered showers and thunderstorms as well. Overnight low temperatures will be into the mid-50s. For the day on Monday, plan on maybe a shower or two early on. That's followed by some partial sunshine, the high temperature near 70, which is way below the average for this time of year. Tuesday looks grand with an abundance of sunshine, the high temperature in the mid-70s. I'm meteorologist Josh Nichols for Jazz 90.1.
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If you're one of those members, thank you very much. Dave Koz, Faces of the Heart. Dave Koz has been doing a syndicated radio show for years. We carry Dave's show Saturday mornings here at Jazz 90.1. And before that, Joe Bonamassa, known as a blues rock guy. But man, if you listen to his recorded catalog, Joe branches out into some jazzy, soulful things. And then on the other end of the spectrum, he'll do acoustic Delta blues. Those of us in the Rochester area, met Joe years ago when he was a kid. He grew up in central New York, and at the age of 13 or 14, he was already playing gigs here in Rochester. If you want to find out what's going on here and you take your phone with you, you know what you should do? 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Good night, Irene. Bill Frizzell, another good friend of ours. We are Jazz 90.1. This is Jazz Horizons.

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7: The unsettled weather story continues across Rochester, Western New York, and the Finger Lakes. We'll see clouds and times of sun here for today, but also scattered showers, especially into the afternoon. There could be an isolated thunderstorm as well. High temperatures will be below the average, only to near 70 degrees. Look for scattered showers and thundery downpours for tonight, the low temperature in the mid-50s. Clouds and scattered showers early in the day on Tuesday will give way to some partial sun. The high temperature, only near 70. I'm meteorologist Josh Nichols for Jazz 90.1.
2: I wonder, does a drifter really have a plan? Robbie Amin and the Drifter's Plan with Troy Roberts.

Chiches, a municipality in Spain. It looks idyllic, actually. I'm David Bassey. Ben Winkleman from Australia with Galad Hilkesman at the guitar and a song called Chiches. Let's listen.

Up next, Claudia Viella and the title cut of her latest recording, Chiches, the song we just heard, about a city in Spain, a municipality at least. BenWinkleman.com to find more about pianist Ben Winkleman and his compositions. Chiches is one. Galad Hixelman at the guitar, Matt Pinman at the bass, and Obud Calvier playing the drums. On Chiches, I like saying that. Cartas Evento is the song coming up from Claudia Viella. Let's give a listen to a wonderful vocalist, eh?

Guitarist Steve Tibbetts, working on a grant from the state of Minnesota in 2019. A 3-album set, quite international. Claudia Viella before that.

Stephen Fiveke up next, and Catalyst, which he is. Let's cool one, a monk tune from a captivating pianist, Mark Copeland, and Drew Gress at the bass, Mark Ferber at the drums, and Robin Verheyen at the reeds. Someday, the album on Inner Voice Jazz. Someday indeed. And let's cool one. Patience, promise. Let's listen.

0: Walking down in Moss Park. 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
1: Patience Promise, Benny Benack III at the trumpet, and the big band of Stephen Fifke, the album Catalyst, and then Fatak, An Immigrant, the album Moss Park, the song.

Up next, it's tenor saxophonist Grant Stewart and his special guest, trumpeter Bruce Harris. We just heard tenor saxophonist Harry Allen with pianist John DeMartino and an album of the songs of Jimmy Van Heusen that features vocalist Lucy Winans. Lucy sitting out on that one. Call Me Irresponsible is the title of the album, and Harry Allen playing Imagination. Preceding that, Mike Clark, the drummer, who got his first hit of fame with Herbie Hancock many years back. Cousin Rufu, with Eddie Henderson, featured prominently at the trumpet, and one called MC's Thing. That would be Mike Clark's thing, I believe. And it's on Wide Hive Records, an Oakland record label. Wide Hive with Mike Clark, followed by the music of Jimmy Van Heusen on Night Is Alive Records, John DeMartino and Harry Allen. And now, Bruce Harris, featured with Grant Stewart in the album The Lighting of the Lamps.

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6: Stardate, August 24th. Of the thousands of planets that have been discovered in other star systems, only a few orbit stars that are easy to see with the eye alone. Most of the stars are so faint or so far away that they just fade into the firmament. One exception is Hamel, the brightest star of Aries, the Ram. It climbs into view in the east-northeast by mid-evening. It's about 66 light-years away, but it's bright enough that it's easy to see from all but the most light-polluted cities. Hamel is so bright because it's completed the prime phase of life, a phase known as the main sequence. Now it's in the next phase as a giant. It's puffed up to about 15 times the diameter of the Sun, making it much brighter. Hamel has one confirmed planet, Hamel B. It, too, is a big'un. It's almost twice as massive as Jupiter, the giant of our own solar system. But the planet is only a little farther from Hamel than Earth is from the Sun. So every square inch of the surface receives about 10 times more energy than the same-sized patch of Earth. As a result of that bombardment, Hamel B is extremely hot. That makes it highly unlikely to host any form of life, at least not like any life on Earth. And if it ever did have life, it probably perished as Hamel expanded and brightened. So Hamel B isn't a good place to go hunting for neighbors. We'll have more about planets in other star systems tomorrow. Today's program was made possible by Mercer Caverns in Calaveras County in California's historic gold country. More information at mercercaverns.net. I'm Billy Henry.
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8: The unsettled weather story continues across Rochester, Western New York, and the Finger Lakes. We'll see clouds and times of sun here for today, but also scattered showers, especially into the afternoon. It could be an isolated thunderstorm as well. High temperatures will be below the average, only to near 70 degrees. Look for scattered showers and thundery downpours for tonight, the low temperature in the mid-50s. Clouds and scattered showers early in the day on Tuesday will give way to some partial sun. The high temperature, only near 70. I'm meteorologist Josh Nichols for Jazz 90.1.
9: Here's a recording that's a dream come true. It's on Blue Note Records. timba a la Americana by way of Toulouse in France and all the way from Havana. Harold Lopez Nusa is the musician, and Afro in Toulouse is the title of the song. Spirited? Yes. Vital? Yes. International? Indeed.

Music that comes from a person who is a film guy, Richard Barata, drummer, arranger, and film guy. I'm David Bassi, an all-star cast joining him, Jerry Berganzi at the tenor saxophone, Dave Kakowski at the piano, Don Petitucci, and Paul Rossman at the percussion, Herzog

Up next, not technology, but modern pecknology. Paul Rossman and Richard Barata produced the one we just heard. It's a composition by Bobby Hutcherson, Herzog, arranged by Alan Farnham, and put together by Richard and the gang for Savant Records. Off the charts, the title of the disc. Here's Modern Pecknology.

The music of Chris Berg, arrangements, and the big band, the Metroplexity Big Band from Dallas, Texas. Perspective, the album. Randy Brecker featured here, and Randy says, such a great CD. Perspective.

Up next, pianist Bill Cunliffe joins Chris Glassman at the bass trombone for a beautiful ballad. Froust, No Froust, that's what that song is called. It's on an album called Cascades. Christian Dillingham is playing the bass, and his group consists of Leonard Simpson at the alto and soprano saxophone, Dave Miller at the guitar, and Greg Artrey playing the drums. No Froust. Froust means stale, stuffy atmosphere, offensive or musty odor. No Froust means exactly the opposite. Christian Dillingham taking it a little bit further with Cascades. Here's a Billy Strayhorn classic and an arresting version of it. Grammy winner Bill Cunliffe and young bass trombonist Chris Glassman joining together.

Music from Nashville, recorded July of 2022 at Studio Nashville. It's Don Alico with Rod McGaha, Jonathan Wires, Marcus Finney at the drums, and Woman Clothed in the Sun

Coming up, world citizen Yosvani Theri joins Felipe Salas for some interconnections. That's a song from one of my favorites of 2023, On the Way, from JP3, Jevko Petrov Trio, a band recording in Bulgaria, and a song called Cafe Havelka, Vienna, conjuring up a cool vision of cool people in a cool place. Before that, Midnight in Paris, more cool people in a more cool place, from my old pal, Mark Winkler, and The Company I Keep is the album produced by Barbara Brighton in 2017. That one called Midnight in Paris, followed by Cafe Havelka, Vienna. Here we go, interconnections indeed, and the song World Citizen.

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3: NBC News Radio, I'm Tammy Trujillo. Canadian Prime Minister Mark Carney says Canada is at war with the U.S. after trade talks with the Trump administration fell apart. U.S. tariffs against a wide range of Canadian goods went into effect early Saturday after negotiators for both sides failed to reach an agreement. The U.S. is putting new, tougher sanctions on Iran. Treasury Secretary Scott Bessent says he'll hold a news conference today to lay out the economic pressures the administration plans to impose on Iran and its key allies. President Trump referred to it as an economic D-Day for the Islamic Republic. NAACP President Derek Johnson's condemning reports that the Navy is considering renaming the USS Doris Miller after President Trump. Johnson called the alleged discussions an insult to military service members and the legacy of Miller, a Black World War II hero who earned the Navy Cross for his actions during the attack on Pearl Harbor. Tammy Trujillo, NBC News Radio.
4: The FDA has upgraded a frozen blueberry recall to its most serious classification. The recalled product, sold at Publix supermarkets, was initially pulled from shelves in early July. Customers are being urged not to eat the blueberries and to either throw them away or get a refund. A class one recall means there is a reasonable probability that consuming the product could cause serious health consequences or death. In Texas, UTSA had to delay the start of classes recently due to a cybersecurity breach. Experts say we should not be surprised that the bad guys are targeting schools now.
5: Cybercrime goes toward where there's money to steal. University systems are a wealth of money.
4: Former FBI agent Eric Voykun says this is proof that the bad guys are getting better.
5: Now we have AI automatic cyber attacks and things are accelerating at a almost terrifying pace. It should be a wake-up call to everybody who is storing personally identifiable information and financial information.
4: And the removal of temporary protected status for Haitians has led to the closure of two healthcare agencies in South Florida. Home Care Association of Florida Director Denise Bellevue warns the staffing shortages may affect the quality of patient care, especially in underserved areas.
6: I think about all the individuals they were serving in their homes that now may not be able to manage in their homes and will have to go to a higher level of care, you know, perhaps a nursing home.
4: The two agencies closed their doors after losing more than 80 TPS holders.
6: 85 of their 86 caregivers were all caught up in the Haitian TPS termination. Then they felt like we don't have a way to take care of the patients and they closed.
4: And Walmart has raised its outlook for the year after posting quarterly sales that beat Wall Street estimates. This after strong quarter of e-commerce growth and tariff refunds. The retail giant said revenue rose 5.9% in its fiscal second quarter, with e-commerce sales jumping 23% globally. I'm Monica Nelson with your consumer and business news.
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10: The unsettled weather story continues across Rochester, Western New York, and the Finger Lakes. We'll see clouds and times of sun here for today, but also scattered showers, especially into the afternoon. There could be an isolated thunderstorm as well. High temperatures will be below the average, only to near 70 degrees. Look for scattered showers and thundery downpours for tonight, the low temperature in the mid-50s. Clouds and scattered showers early in the day on Tuesday will give way to some partial sun. The high temperature, only near 70. I'm meteorologist Josh Nichols for Jazz 90.1.

0: Hola, and welcome to another edition of The Cool Jazz Countdown. I'm Marcellus Shepard, the Bassman.
1: And this is Kyle LaRue, and we are back again with our survey of the top 10 jazz albums of the week, based on local radio airplay, national jazz chart action, and listener feedback.
0: 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My brother Kyle LaRue. It's a good word, man.
1: No complaints on this side, my friend. Everything is everything. And I tell you what, we've got lots of movement on the chart, making for an interesting hour of listening. And I say that often, and it might sound a little cliche, but when you consider that all but one of our top 10 are sitting in a position this week that they weren't in last week. How's that for movement, Brother Bass?
0: Well, I tell you, it is the best representation of musical chairs that I have ever seen. Lots of movement for sure that is going to bring us a re-entry from none other than saxophonist Eugene Groove, affectionately known as Huge Groove, and then something new from one of the piano prodigies, Joey Alexander. He has a new one for the Mac Avenue label, in which he

R&B and pop together. And though they've shared a friendship for many years, they had yet to record together. Well, we could call this a late bloomer, as the single was released back in January around the end of the month, and 7 months later found its way into the top 10. The collaboration is produced by AOS, the Architects of Sound, and Lorber, with additional help from Cornelius Mims, Mark Letteri, and Gary Novak on the still newly formed SRG Jazz label. Here is David Benoit and Jeff Lorber with Boarding Pass, making their debut in the number 10 spot this week here on The Cool Jazz Countdown.

0: you gotta have this if you're trying to travel. It's called Boarding Pass, collaboration between David Benoit and Jeff Lorber. It's on SRG Jazz, debuting at number 10 here on our survey. LaRue.
1: All right, thank you, Bass. Well, six-time Grammy-nominated alto saxophonist, composer, and band leader, Lakeisha Benjamin, has released her highly anticipated sixth studio album, marking her debut with Artwork Records. Born

0: from a profound shift in perspective regarding the current state of our world. This album is conceptualized as a beacon of light navigating through dark spaces. The music beautifully fuses heavy swing, intricate improvisation, and cinematic grooves. Benjamin brings together her longtime rhythm section in just seamless fashion. Pianists Oscar Perez and Miki Hayama alongside bassist Elias Bailey. And then include trumpeter Sean Jones and drummer Jonathan Barber to the mix. And there you go. Rounding out the ambitious project, an elite multi-genre cast of special guests that she refers to as the Avengers, who use their superpowers, if you will, to help bridge the worlds of jazz, R&B, hip-hop, and experimental music. It's saxophonist Lakeisha Benjamin, her first full-length project for the artwork label entitled We Dream. It's in the number 9 spot this week here on the Cool Jazz Countdown.
1: They say pressure makes diamonds, but they don't talk about the cracking first. The

applause, but deep down, I was just trying to remember the shape of peace. When you start talking to your shadow, leaning on the edge of unraveling, not escaping the madness, but mastering the melody inside of it. Because sanity isn't stillness.

0: Yep, there it is. It's saxophonist Lakeisha Benjamin. You'll find her latest release on the Artwork label, her debut for the label. It's called We Dream, and it's in the number 9 spot this week here on our survey. Bass?
1: Thank you, sir. Well, family, do stay connected with us throughout the week via social media. We're on Facebook and Instagram at Cool Jazz Countdown. I post up the playlist so you know what you heard. We have links to reviews, photos, videos, and an opportunity for you to simply drop us a DM and let us know where you're listening to us around the country and around the world at Cool Jazz Countdown. Quote, after all that has happened in my life over the last several years, I literally am the phoenix, end quote. In the 8th spot this week is Shaanaki recording artist and saxophonist Stephen Eugene Groove, affectionately known by his stage name of Huge Groove. He's in a place in his life where he's adapted the thought of burn it all down and rebuild it. You see, not too long ago, Huge had life-saving open-heart surgery, and now he has a new perspective and lease on life. His latest album is his 14th overall. This go-round, he's focusing on spiritual growth, harmony, and balance with no fear. Huge was struggling to play his sax for quite a while after his surgery, so he leaned on his collaborators like Paul Brown to help get him through, and they definitely did. Also joining him, drummer Trevor Lawrence, percussionist Lenny Castro, and the world-renowned Jubu Smith on guitar as well. It's on Shaanaki Records. Here is Huge Groove with the Phoenix as it lands in the number 8 spot this week here on the Cool Jazz Countdown.

0: brother said he is rising like the phoenix that he is. I'm looking forward to more from this album, which can be found on Shaunakki, The Phoenix, from Saxman Huge Groove. And at number 8 this week here on the Cool Jazz Countdown.
1: All right, thanks so much, Bass. Now, before we get to the album itself, can we spend a moment with the fact that pianist and composer Joey Alexander, at 23 years of age, is now on his 8th studio recording as a leader. His 8th album. He's 23. That is crazy. In a good way, of course. Yes, Alexander is back, capturing a pivotal moment of reflection and growth on this new project. After spending years based in New York and then later Baltimore, the Indonesian-born Grammy-nominated pianist returned to Bali last year, where the pace allowed him something increasingly rare. It allowed him space to think. That change of scenery ultimately became the foundation for Alexander's 3rd album for Mac Avenue Records, featuring his working trio with bassist Chris Funn and drummer Jonathan Barber. Special guests include saxophonist Jaleel Shaw, rising star vocalist Alida Moses, and legendary Grammy-winning vocalist Lisa Fisher. Yeah. This marks the first time that Alexander has integrated vocals into a project of his. We get 10 tracks on this new album, including 7 original tunes here. Pianist Joey Alexander, his new one for the Mac Avenue labels entitled Celestial Keeper, making its debut in the number 7 spot this week here on the Cool Jazz Countdown.

0: There you have it, the latest from pianist Joey Alexander. It's improvisational, it's melodic, it's lyrical, and a nice vocal touch at spots throughout the album. The new one from Mack Avenue from Joey Alexander, entitled Celestial Keeper, makes its debut in the number 7 spot this week here on our survey. All yours, bass.
1: Thank you. Well, closing out the first half of this week's top 10 is one of the top guitarists in music, hands down. I'm talking about Lawson Rollins, who not only strums, but is an incredible writer in the contemporary world and commercial and film. His latest album is on the Infinita label. It's a radiant album. Finds him shining the lights on folks like Matt Stoling and Gary Meek, who definitely keep the music interesting. It's jazz meets classical and more. He's the man with over 10 million views on YouTube alone. Guitarist Lawson Rollins with Next Steps, as it lands in the number 6 spot with a huge jump from 10 to 6 here on the Cool Jazz Countdown.

0: strumming, plucking, having a good time. Yeah, taking you back. Lawson Rollins' next steps on the Infinita label. In at number 6 here on our survey. Well, 5 more to go. We have names like Conrad Herwig coming up in the second half, Emmett Cohen and Helen Sung. Is it enough movement to bring us a brand new number 1? Stick tight. We'll see when we get back on the other side as the Cool Jazz Countdown returns after this.
1: The Constitution is America's foundational document that every U.S. citizen should know. It establishes rights, responsibilities, and governmental roles. This knowledge isn't just for politicians, but for us as everyday Americans. Citizens need to understand what the Constitution says and what it doesn't say, because it protects our unalienable rights, rights no one can take away or infringe. Without knowledge of our constitutional rights, we will fail to realize when they are violated.
2: Liberty. It's an American thing. 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
4: Welcome back to the Cool Jazz Countdown alongside the bass man, Marcellus Shepard. I'm Kyle LaRue. We are up to the number 5 spot on the big show this week. Well, it's her first big band album. And with its release, pianist and composer Helen Sung gives us Exhibit A as proof it's never too late for a first. And more than just being a first-time large ensemble project, this album has some serious jazz history baked into it. The tunes go back to Sung's days in the very first class of the Thelonious Monk Institute. The compositions she wrote and refined under the direct critique of her legendary mentors, notables that she affectionately calls her jazz oracles. And Sung's dedicating this music to the masters themselves, giants like Ron Carter, Jimmy Heath, Kenny Barron, and Herbie Hancock. Sung assembles a powerhouse 17-piece big band here, conducted by Alan Ferber. There's a strong lineup of modern heavyweights featuring Nicole Glover and John Ellis on sax, Mike Rodriguez on trumpet, Vicente Archer on bass, and Adam Cruz on the drums. It's the Helen Sung Big Band with Oracles. You'll find this one on Sunnyside Records and in the number 5 spot this week here on the Cool Jazz Countdown.

0: pianist and composer Helen Sung, her first big band outing, the Helen Sung Big Band with Oracles. You'll find this one on the Sunnyside label and in the number 5 spot on this week's survey. Bass?
1: Well, from Toto's Georgie Porgy to Carlos Santana's Europa, guitarist Niels has historically taken a hit and given it new legs under his own name. And he's done so again on the latest for the Baja TSR label, titled Chill It, a 14-track album where, in addition to the countless original tunes on it, he's once again taken an R&B classic, an old-school party banger from the late Frankie Beverly and Maze, Joy and Pain, spun a new web upon it. An album that is definitely smooth and full of groove, with, of course, Neil's signature guitar sound. Joining him, his usual suspects, with percussionist Oliver C. Brown, vocalist Claudine Jackson, bassist Daryl Williams, and drummer Gordon Campbell, keyboardist and trumpeter Johnny Britt. It's on the Baja TSR imprint, Neil's, with Chill It, slipping 2 spots to the number 4 position this week. Here on the Cool Jazz Countdown.

0: When you hear it, you know it is him. They call that the unmistakable sound. Nils. His latest album is called Chill It. It's on the Baja TSR label, landing at number 4 here on the Cool Jazz Countdown, The Room.
1: 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Don't forget to like, subscribe, and share. Okay, so you probably already know that trombonist Conrad Herwig has a legendary pedigree forged alongside Afro-Caribbean masters like Eddie Palmieri and Tito Puente. Well, now he's bringing all that authority to his highly anticipated summer release for the Savant label, Herwig's The Latin Side series. It's been going on for like 30 years, one of the most celebrated conceptual projects in modern jazz, dedicated to taking the catalogs of iconic straight-ahead jazz composers and completely reimagining them through the lens of Afro-Caribbean and Afro-Cuban rhythms. And he's done it again. Herwig and his co-arranger, Bill O'Connell, completely break open the compositions of legendary pianist and composer Chick Corea, covering territory ranging from Chick's early years to the fusion energy during his days with Return to Forever. Major head nod, toe tap energy here. It's Conrad Herwig with The Latin Side of Chick Corea. You'll find it on Savant Records, moving up to take the number 3 spot this week here on the Cool Jazz Countdown.

0: Man, that's some good stuff there. Trombonist Conrad Herwig with the next installment in his Latin Side series, The Latin Side of Chick Corea. You'll find it on the Savant label and in the number three spot on this week's survey. Bass?
1: Yes, we're getting closer to the top and making a pretty decent jump from six to the number two spot this week is Desert Hot Springs, California native Steve Oliver. The guitarist has a new album for the Wide Sky label called Inner Fire. And this is an album that shows off his renewed energy as a player and a songwriter. And Oliver is not doing it alone. He leans on guitarist Peter White, saxophonist Gerald Albright, and Grammy-winning producer and keyboardist Michael Browning, who helped him out with the first single of the album, which has done pretty well across all radio platforms. Oliver said that this release was born in a year that both tested and transformed him, and the title reflects that quiet strength that got him through it. He even has a tribute track on here in honor of the late percussionist Steve Reed of the Rippingtons, whom played a very important role in Oliver's career. You'll find this one on the Wide Sky record label. Here is Steve Oliver with Inner Fire as it lands in the number two position this week here on The Cool Jazz Countdown.

0: the bad guitarist, man. Yeah, Steve Oliver. Oh, Inner Fire is his latest. It's on his label, Wide Sky. A huge jump from 6 to 2 this week here on our survey. All right, LaRue, go ahead and take us home.
1: Yes, indeed, my brother. Well, pianist Emmett Cohen has always been a bit of an old soul, showing love to the generations of artists who came before him and cheerleading for the generation coming up behind him. His Master Legacy series of recordings has featured Jimmy Cobb, Benny Golson, and Albert Tootie Heath, to name a few. So it's probably not a surprise that his latest recording is a celebration of the centennials of two of this music's undisputed titans, Miles Davis and John Coltrane, while also giving love to his favorite pianists like Bud Powell and Thelonious Monk. Cohen achieves some true intergenerational collaboration here with guest work from trumpeter Jeremy Pelt, saxophone legend George Coleman, and bass icon Ron Carter, joining Emmett's working trio with bassist Yasushi Nakamura and drummer Joe Farnsworth. It's pianist Emmett Cohen right here with Universal Truth. His latest for the Mac Avenue label is still the king of the pack, holding steady in the number one spot this week here on the Cool Jazz Countdown.

0: top of the class once again this week. It's pianist Emmett Cohen with his latest effort for the Mac Avenue label. It's entitled Universal Truth, and it continues to hold fort in the number one spot on the countdown.
1: Well, congrats again to Emmett Cohen, man. Yeah, he is truly on a roll. That is going to do it for this week's edition of the Cool Jazz Countdown. 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
0: That's right. You can stay connected with the Countdown on social media for links to videos, photos, the latest jazz news, playlists from the show, and much more when you follow us at Cool Jazz Countdown on Instagram and Facebook.
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0: And this is Kyle LaRue, thanking you, as always, for listening and encouraging you to support the artists and the art form. Jazz in all its colors is alive and kicking. Stay safe, family. 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
4: NBC News Radio, I'm Michael Kastner. President Trump is taking a swipe at Canada amid trade tensions between the two countries. In a Sunday post on True Social, the president wrote that Canada wants the benefits of being a state without being one, adding claims that the country has charged farmers massive amounts of tariffs for many years. This comes after U.S. tariffs against a wide range of Canadian goods went into effect early Saturday after negotiators from both sides failed to reach an agreement. Thousands of people are under evacuation orders in Reno, Nevada, as a fast-moving wildfire threatens the northern part of the city. Around 42,000 people have been ordered out because of the Hawk Fire. It's 0% contained. The summer surge of COVID-19 cases in the U.S. is underway. More from Tammy Trujillo.
5: The Centers for Disease Control says infections are on the rise in nearly every state, with the biggest uptick in the South and West. Data collected through wastewater shows that cases seem to be lower than this time last year.
4: Michael Kastner, NBC News Radio.
6: Recalls to tell you about. The FDA says bottles of Clear Eyes Maximum Itchy Eye Relief are being voluntarily recalled over possible contamination. It involves 0.5 fluid ounce bottles distributed nationally by MedTech Products. And a frozen blueberry recall is now at the most severe risk level. The FDA initiated the recall for the product sold at Publix supermarkets back in early July. Publix reminds customers not to consume the blueberries and instead discard or return to the store for a full refund. And the FDA has authorized a first-of-its-kind robotic device designed to draw blood from patients without manual human intervention.
7: The machine uses infrared light and Doppler ultrasound to locate veins. Health officials say the robot achieved success rates matching human phlebotomists and will help combat critical laboratory staffing shortages. I'm Matt Mattinson.
6: Health update. I'm Sarah Lee Kessler.
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9: In Gates, getting a report of a crash on Lyle Ave right near 390. 390 southbound moving up to speed, though, from 104 down through the airport. No issues right now on 490 as you go through downtown. Traffic moving along nicely. 590 southbound from 104 down towards 490. That's Smith with your Jazz 90.1 traffic.
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15: The unsettled weather story continues across Rochester, Western New York, and the Finger Lakes. We'll see clouds and times of sun here for today, but also scattered showers, especially into the afternoon. There could be an isolated thunderstorm as well. High temperatures will be below the average, only to near 70 degrees. Look for scattered showers and thundery downpours for tonight, the low temperature in the mid-50s. Clouds and scattered showers early in the day on Tuesday will give way to some partial sun. The high temperature, only near 70. I'm meteorologist Josh Nichols for Jazz 90.1.
16: Happy Monday, friends, on this final Monday of August. Actually, no, this is not the final Monday. We have one more. Second to final Monday of August. Finding yourselves at 56 degrees with sunshine. If you're walking along that Seeker Beach in Charlotte, 58 at the airport. 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I'm Derek Lucas. To get you through Monday, I've got some uber-strong coffee because last night was just way too much fun. We ended at 2 a.m. this morning celebrating Wayne Shorter, so I'll be throwing in some more Wayne Shorter sounds with Weatherport, with Miles, with the Jazz Messengers, and, of course, his own solo career, as well as my favorite potato tunes, National Potato Day. So a lot of tunes that are Spud-inspired as well. Also want to remind you that we've got a couple things we want to let you know about, tug your ear to. Our back-to-school giveaway contest is entering its final week. We close up shop, and the homework assignment is due on the 28th, and we want to celebrate that you survived the summer with your children as they're getting ready to go back to school, whether it's college, high school, middle school, grade school, pre-K, nursery school. You survived, and we want to celebrate it. So

Some potato-inspired jazz sounds, courtesy of Booker T. The MGs with My Sweet Potato, B.B. King with Mashed Potato Twist, and Akiko Saruga with a little sweet yam potato. Hanging out with you up until 9 a.m. on this Monday, 24th day of August. And again, we've got just this week only for you to get to register to two things. One, for our back-to-school giveaway, which the homework assignment is due on Monday, as well as our survey. And you can get it in by end of business Friday. Both of those things will get you in to win some cool stuff. And again, also our ways of saying thank you for taking care of us by hanging out with us, telling people about us, donating your hard-earned money to us to keep us afloat and keep us swinging. That way we'll keep you smiling. To learn more about more of those things we do to make the Flower City bloom our way, go to jazz901.org, jazz901.org. Sitting at the number, I think he's at the number three position on the Jazz Week chart, that young man being Conrad Herwig, paying tribute to Chick Corea, lad jazz style. Check his tribute to Chick, taking us on a trip to Spain on Jazz 90.1. Good morning.

0: Brand new sounds from drummer Mike Clark, dusting off obscure gem from Wayne Shorter called Beauty and the Beast. You're a member supported Jazz 90.1 and Jazz901.org. Yeah, it's so cool that Mike Clark was here in Rochester for the Jazz Festival. He said he hadn't played here in many, many years. Actually, the last time he was in Rochester was with Herbie Hancock back in the 70s. So it's cool to have Mike back in the Flower City. And if you want to catch the interview we did with Mike once upon a time, go to our YouTube page, which is all those interviews from the jazz festivals. That's where they are housed, at jazz901.org. And just about 3 to 5 minutes, a lot of fun, a lot of laughs, and a lot of great storytelling as well. I'm Derek Lucas, gliding you through your Monday morning, up until at least 9 a.m. anyways.
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2: Traffic is moving up to speed on 390 and 590 southbound towards the 490 split. Still looking great on 490 as you go through downtown. They're doing road work today until 3 o'clock on Buffalo Road. They've got it down to one lane between Union Street and Trebold Road. I'm Ed Smith with your Jazz 90.1 traffic.
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7: Stardate, August 24th. Of the thousands of planets that have been discovered in other star systems, only a few orbit stars that are easy to see with the eye alone. Most of the stars are so faint or so far away that they just fade into the firmament. One exception is Hamel, the brightest star of Aries, the Ram. It climbs into view in the east-northeast by mid-evening. It's about 66 light-years away, but it's bright enough that it's easy to see from all but the most light-polluted cities. Hamel is so bright because it's completed the prime phase of life, a phase known as the main sequence. Now it's in the next phase as a giant. It's puffed up to about 15 times the diameter of the Sun, making it much brighter. Hamel has one confirmed planet, Hamel B. It, too, is a big'un. It's almost twice as massive as Jupiter, the giant of our own solar system. But the planet is only a little farther from Hamel than Earth is from the Sun. So every square inch of the surface receives about 10 times more energy than the same-sized patch of Earth. As a result of that bombardment, Hamel B is extremely hot. That makes it highly unlikely to host any form of life, at least not like any life on Earth. And if it ever did have life, it probably perished as Hamel expanded and brightened. So Hamel B isn't a good place to go hunting for neighbors. We'll have more about planets in other star systems tomorrow. Today's program was made possible by Mercer Caverns in Calaveras County in California's historic gold country. More information at mercercaverns.net. I'm Billy Henry.
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8: The unsettled weather story continues across Rochester, Western New York, and the Finger Lakes. We'll see clouds and times of sun here for today, but also scattered showers, especially into the afternoon. There could be an isolated thunderstorm as well. High temperatures will be below the average, only to near 70 degrees. Look for scattered showers and thundery downpours for tonight, the low temperature in the mid-50s. Clouds and scattered showers early in the day on Tuesday will give way to some partial sun. The high temperature, only near 70. I'm meteorologist Josh Nichols for Jazz 90.1.
0: 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Celebrating songs about potatoes or potato-inspired jazz. Chick Corea and Bela Fleck did a tune called Small Potatoes, which they are definitely not on member-supported Jazz 90.1. That being said about Bela Fleck, anybody catch the show over the weekend with Bela Fleck and Renee Fleming? Love to hear any reviews. Wanted to go, but you know, life got in the way. Couldn't go. So if you did go, love to hear it. 585-205-8887, 585-205-8887, or you can give us a call at 585-966-5299. 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

Jazz 90.1.

Can't wait to see that in concert live on Friday, November 13th. Rick Braun paying tribute to the man who inspired him to pick up the flugelhorn and wear cool hats. Rick Braun paying tribute to Chuck Mangione. Here's a little taste of it with Give It All You Got on Members Supported Jazz 90.1 and Jazz 901.org. Good stuff. And before that, the latest from Judith Owen, her new album called Suit Yourself. With Joe Bonamassa, with Your Mind Is on Vacation, which, you know, it's Monday, so it's definitely a good chance it's going to be on vacation on Monday, especially in late August. 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Our celebration of National Potato Day continues with Freddie Cole talking about the joys of home-fried potatoes.

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3: NBC News Radio, I'm Michael Kastner. Evacuations have been ordered in Reno, Nevada as a fast-moving wildfire threatens the northern part of the city. Around 42,000 people have been ordered out because of the Hawk Fire, which is still 0% contained as of Sunday night. President Trump is blaming Canada for trade tensions between the two countries. In a post on True Social early Sunday, the president wrote that Canada wants the benefits of being a state without being one. This comes after U.S. tariffs against a wide range of Canadian goods went into effect early Saturday after negotiators from both sides failed to reach an agreement. Canada has announced reciprocal measures. The Bonnaroo Music and Arts Festival is taking a break. More from Jennifer Kuiper.
4: Organizers say the event will be, quote, taking a much-needed year off in 2027. It comes after severe storms in mid-June hit its grounds for the second straight year. Severe weather disrupted the final day, forcing the festival to cancel the event.
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5: The latest traffic from Jazz 90.1.
6: Seeing a steady flow of traffic now on 5 netting southbound from Browncroft down through 490. They're working on Browncroft long-term construction between 590 and Creek Street. No issues, though, on 490 through downtown. And we're still looking good 3 netting southbound as you make your way towards the airport. Ed Smith with your Jazz 90.1 traffic.
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23: The unsettled weather story continues across Rochester, Western New York, and the Finger Lakes. We'll see clouds and times of sun here for today, but also scattered showers, especially into the afternoon. There could be an isolated thunderstorm as well. High temperatures will be below the average, only to near 70 degrees. Look for scattered showers and thundery downpours for tonight, the low temperature in the mid-50s. Clouds and scattered showers early in the day on Tuesday will give way to some partial sun. The high temperature, only near 70. I'm meteorologist Josh Nichols for Jazz 90.1.
0: nip of early fall in the air, early autumn in the air, but I'll take it. Blue skies, sunshine, 57 degrees if you're walking along Cobbs Hill, 59 at the airport. 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
1: Birds flying high, you know how I feel. 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

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Celebrating National Potato Day by playing some of my favorite tunes about the humble spud. We got a lot more to go. So we might actually run out of time before we run out of potato tunes. So we'll see how that goes. We also will hear some sounds from Oscar Pettiford, Kenny Barron, Cyrus Chestnut, Louis Armstrong, Marcello Cerini, and many, many others as we celebrate Spud Day here at the station. To learn more about why we can do things like this, like play jazz on the radio, jazz901.org, jazz901.org. Don't forget, we have between now, which is Monday, and the homework assignment due Friday for you to register to win and your chance to celebrate your kids going back to school. 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Just say thanks for surviving, taking care of your kids and or grandkids or great grandkids. If you have children in your life for the summer, well, it's coming to an end. 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So look for the mom jumping up for joy from the website jazz901.org. Hit the prompts, register, and presto, you're in. Again, homework assignment due by Friday. How about some Bobby Watson sounds? Take a little tone poem for Ms. BC, Betty Carter on Jazz 90.1. Good morning.

Brad Meldow with his cool take of Old Man on Members Reported Jazz 90.1 and Jazz 901.org. Kind of funny you think that once upon a time, Gen Xers like Brad Meldow, Joshua Redman, Christian McBride, just Marlon Jordan, were all hitting the same. Rory Hargrove, of course, were all hitting their stride at the same time. And that's when I kind of started the station, too. So it's kind of cool watching us all get into this next chapter of our lives together. Henceforth, playing Old Man. Brad Meldow turned 56 yesterday. Hanging out with you up until 9 a.m. on this Monday, 24th day of August. I'm Derek Lucas, gliding you through it with some great jazz sounds brought to you by you and Potatoes. That's right, the Humble Spud. That's inspired so many folks to write tunes about it, whether it's baked, salted, fried, hashed, you name it. Somebody's done a song about it in the jazz world. And so we're getting to as many as we can, like this one, Freddie Hubbard taking on Louis Armstrong's Potato Head Soup on Member Supported Jazz 90.1 and Jazz 901.org.

0: Say, woman, what's this stuff you cooking? 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
1: Here I'm waiting, palpitating with all that meat
0: and no potatoes.
1: All that meat

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1: Oh, that's all.
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0: Woman, I'm steaming, yeah, really screaming.

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0: Now, woman, I'm steaming and I'm really screaming.

0: man. A morning breakfast of some beans, a little sliced tomato, scrambled eggs, a big steak, of course, potatoes mashed or hashed up, and there's a breakfast for you, fit for a king, king of the Zulus, Satchmo Louis Armstrong. 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Before that, Freddie Hubbard taking on Mr. Armstrong's Potato Head Blues. Hanging out with you, celebrating the Humble Spud this morning, Jazz Style, brought to you by you and, of course, the state of Idaho.
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2: Traffic is up to speed 390 and 590 southbound towards the 490 split. No issues on 490 to go through downtown. Down to one lane and a portion of Elmwood Ave for bridge repair. That's Elmwood Ave between South Plymouth and Wilson Boulevard. I'm Ed Smith with your Jazz 90.1 traffic.
3: TikTok and its parent company ByteDance have reached a settlement with the Justice Department over children's privacy. The $400 million settlement is the largest of its kind so far for a case of this type. The Justice Department alleged the app didn't do enough to keep children from joining TikTok and unlawfully collected their personal data. Over a dozen public interest and consumer advocacy groups are asking the FTC to investigate AI developers for destroying books used to train their language models. The Demand Progress Education Fund and other groups say AI companies are buying books in bulk and destroying the physical copies. They say in some cases the destroyed books are among the last surviving copies of original works. The Oura Ring has been hit with a class action lawsuit. It alleges the ring doesn't actually track user sleep as advertised. The complaint states Oura can't measure brain electrical activity, eye movements, muscle tone, or other signals, and instead is doing guesswork based on improper inputs and taking advantage of people with sleep issues. The suit was filed in the Northern District of California. That's Tech. I'm Tammy Trujillo.
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9: The unsettled weather story continues across Rochester, Western New York, and the Finger Lakes. We'll see clouds and times of sun here for today, but also scattered showers, especially into the afternoon. There could be an isolated thunderstorm as well. High temperatures will be below the average, only to near 70 degrees. Look for scattered showers and thundery downpours for tonight, the low temperature in the mid-50s. Clouds and scattered showers early in the day on Tuesday will give way to some partial sun. The high temperature, only near 70. I'm meteorologist Josh Nichols for Jazz 90.1.
0: A definite feel of autumn in the air. 60, scratch that, 58 degrees if you're walking along Tryon Park, taking a little late summer stroll. 59 at the airport at member-supported Jazz 90.1 and Jazz 901.org. Our celebration of the Humble Spud continues with Cyrus Chestnut with Sweet Potato Pie and Kool-Aid, something I've done a couple times in my life too. 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

0: celebrating National Potato Day, Mike Velasquez. That's why I was playing.
1: And ain't that something since I've been off the carbs?
0: Oh, really?
1: Yeah. Well, feel better for it. But
0: once upon a time, you did a potato too.
1: Man, please, I'd eat French fries for breakfast.
0: Man.
1: Well, gladly those days are gone.
0: Two French fries for Oscar Pettiford.
1: Or else we wouldn't be sitting here talking to Sweet Baby James. Right.
0: Talking about his love. You know what time it was. With sweet potato pie. And JB, James Brown, with mashed potatoes, which I really didn't get into until much later in life. I just couldn't stand mashed potatoes. I could eat French fries all day. I didn't like baked potatoes either. But as I got older, I realized, hey.
1: Yeah, if you hook it up right, you can get anything can become a favorite.
0: And then the tune we're playing in the background, John Coltrane from his bad old days, because he enjoyed a taste of vodka, which potatoes can be distilled in. Who knew? Who knew?
1: Oh, man.
0: Anyways, that's National Potato Day. And it's just like, we love to have fun with the music. And so we thought, there's a National Potato Day. We got a lot of jazz tunes.
1: Oh, yeah.
0: Let's put it together. And if you go to our face, our social media page, you'll see a celebration. Aaron Winchell took a great photo of during the jazz festival. Just someone just enjoying the joys of a potato.
1: Oh, yeah. Aaron takes some great pictures.
0: Yeah, he does.
1: They're always, you know, so candid and a really, really, really nice guy.
0: Yeah, absolutely. Yeah. It's one of Roger's great master lens grafters.
1: Absolutely.
0: I'm Derek Lucas. That would just about do it for me. Before I hand it over to Mike. Mike, did you catch the Ron Carter thing on CBS?
1: I certainly did. Really, really, really great piece. That's a piece that could have taken up the whole show.
0: Oh, absolutely.
1: If you ask me. But, you know, Ron talked about the people in that. And we're talking about the famous jazz picture
0: right. In
1: Harlem of every jazz great. Well, almost every jazz great that was around during that time period. Dizzy Gillespie, Thelonious Monk, Sonny Rollins. Yeah.
0: They were all there. And someone was asking, why wasn't Miles there? He was on tour.
1: Yeah. And to get all those people in a picture together had to be.
0: You had to buy phone because this, again, no computers then, obviously.
1: Yeah,
0: you guys had to pick up
1: media.
0: A phone and do it or hit the jazz clubs. There's a whole film about how that
1: word of mouth or
0: word
1: phones.
0: Of mouth. Yeah. And drag somebody with you and then hit the bars. They literally had to go to bars and clubs to get people out. By the way, it was an afternoon shoot. And these guys obviously were not daylight people.
1: They were
0: vampires.
1: A little drowsy. Let's just say a little drowsy. But Ron talked about, you know, of the 58 people pictured, having played with 50 of those people. Can you imagine that?
0: That's incredible.
1: And he's still going strong today. You mentioned that he was going to be doing something.
0: He just did it over the past weekend. He was with Herbie Hancock doing a Miles Centennial tribute this past weekend with Terrence Blanchard, which was epic.
1: Wow.
0: And, of course, tonight at Emmett's Place.
1: Yes.
0: But then he started a podcast, really, to get people through COVID.
1: Yeah.
0: It's still going now. He's season number 7.
1: I'm going to tell you something. If you've never seen Emmett at Emmett's Place, take your time to do that. You will not be disappointed, and it won't be the last time you tune in to that.
0: Absolutely.
1: I guarantee you. Check out some of his past stuff with people like Cirilla May.
0: Sheila Jordan.
1: We
0: had to walk up six flights of stores. Six flights. Yeah, that's right.
1: Six flights of stairs.
0: In her 90s.
1: I'm sure Sheila really appreciated that. She did it in her 90s. I don't want to do it in my present state today.
0: Sheila's Detroit side came out when she hit.
1: Yeah, I bet it did. 8 Mile Detroit.
0: Definitely part of that life. So that's tonight, Emmett's Place with Ron Carter. And again, we'll post up the interview later on as well on our website. That way, if you missed it or want to see it again.
1: Yeah, absolutely.
0: All right. So it's Monday. So what do you got cooking, brother?
1: Well, tomorrow is the anniversary of the birth of the great Wayne Shorter. And since we'll be featuring women tomorrow, we're going to feature Wayne Shorter today. And you'll hear him, his solo work, as well as work with Miles Davis, Lee Morgan, Steely Dan also. Some other birthdays over the weekend that we're going to pay tribute to. Art Farmer, John Lee Hooker, the great Brad Meldow celebrated a birthday yesterday. Bobby Watson as well. Also, new music from Dutchess. Bria Scott, I looked over there and Bria Scottberg's got a new album.
0: And she's coming to Lewiston this weekend.
1: Yes, she will be in Lewiston this weekend. I'm like, wait a minute, is this something old? I had to check the date on the back.
0: Oh no. Recording up with her for two different albums.
1: And also new sounds from Robin Spangler, who by coincidence will be tomorrow's 11 o'clock featured during the pre-mentioned Women in Jazz show.
0: That's right. And Wayne's last album was with Terry Lynn Carrington and Esperanza Spalding. Yes. They played it last night at the Detroit Jazz Festival. And man. Well, that will do it for me. I'm Derek Lucas. Time to do the handover to Mike Velasquez to keep you swinging and smiling. I'm member supported Jazz 90.1. Have a great day, friends.
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10: The unsettled weather story continues across Rochester, Western New York, and the Finger Lakes. We'll see clouds and times of sun here for today, but also scattered showers, especially into the afternoon. It could be an isolated thunderstorm as well. High temperatures will be below the average, only to near 70 degrees. Look for scattered showers and thundery downpours for tonight, the low temperature in the mid-50s. Clouds and scattered showers early in the day on Tuesday will give way to some partial sun. The high temperature, only near 70. I'm meteorologist Josh Nichols for Jazz 90.1.
1: Beautiful bright sunshine and 58 degrees at the Frederick Douglass Greater Rochester International Airport. Good morning, Jazz fans.

beginning the morning with a classic featuring a legendary artist whose birth anniversary is tomorrow. Also, I mean, there are a bunch of legendary artists on that particular song and that particular album. That was Steely Dan featuring, get this, Wayne Shorter, Joe Sample, Larry Carlton, and Steve Gadd. Those are just sidemen, guys. From the album Asia, you heard the title track. Another album that Steely Dan absolutely crushed. I don't know of an album that they didn't crush, but yeah, they definitely crushed that one. As we remember the great Wayne Shorter, the anniversary of his birth is tomorrow, born on the 25th of August, 1933, in Newark, New Jersey. Good morning, jazz fans. Mike Velasquez here at Member Supported Jazz 90.1, hoping to get your week and day off to a jazzy start with today's special edition of the Mid-Morning Jam Until Noon. I want to thank you for joining me today. Hope you had a great weekend. Hope the beginning of your day and week got off to a positive and productive start. And I hope everyone out there is in a good place physically, mentally, and spiritually. If you want to make a request, if you want to say hello, or if you just have a question, give me a call, 585-966-JAZZ, 966-5299. You can also reach me by text at 585-205-8887, and I will do my due diligence to get back to you. Coming up today, you're going to hear more from the one and only Wayne Shorter. Also, you'll hear his solo work, but you'll also hear his work with Weather Report, Herbie Hancock, Miles Davis, and more. You're also going to hear music today from Art Farmer, John Lee Hooker, Brad Meldow, Bobby Watson, Danny Sinoff, all birthdays, whether they're celebrating them or we're remembering them, we're over the weekend, and so much more. And speaking of which, why don't we get back into the music with a set of music from Brad Meldow. He was born on the 23rd of August, 1970 in Jacksonville, Florida. He celebrated his 56th birthday yesterday. We want to wish him a very, very, very happy birthday. Right now, we're going to begin this set with the Brad Meldow Trio from 2018's Seymour Reads the Constitution. This one is their take on Almost Like Being in Love, right here at Member Supported Jazz 90.1 and online at jazz901.org.

completing a set from the Brad Meldow Trio, Brad Meldow, celebrating his 56th birthday yesterday, born on the 23rd of August, 1970 in Jacksonville, Florida. You just heard from The Art of the Trio, Volume 3, which came out in 2005, with their take on Lennon and McCartney's Blackbird. And before that, from The Art of the Trio, Volume 1, that was the Brad Meldow Trio with, of course, I didn't write it down, but we're going to let you know right now. That was the Brad Meldow Trio with one called Convalescent. I'm Mike Velasquez, hanging out with you on this Monday morning, still working out the kinks. Well, not any kinks. I'm working out my knowledge of our new equipment here at Member Supported Jazz 90.1. So glad that you're bearing with me. I'm with you until noon. I want to thank you for joining me today. I also want to remind you that you have until Friday at 11:59 p.m. to register for the Jazz 90.1 Back to School Giveaway. You can win an amazing prize pack, which includes an overnight stay for two at the Hampton Inns and Suites in the neighborhood of Play, dinner at Phillips European, tickets to the George Eastman House and Dryden Theater, and so much more. Again, you have until this Friday at 11:59 p.m. to register to win that contest. And also remember that WGMC contest rules do apply. Go to our website, jazz901.org. Yesterday, Bobby Watson also celebrated a birthday, born on the 23rd of August, 1953, in Lawrence, Kansas, celebrating his 73rd birthday. And we're going to begin with this one from 2022's Back Home in Kansas City. This one's called Sidesteps, right here at Member Supported Jazz 90.1 and on Facebook.

0: Finishing a pair from an artist who celebrated his 73rd birthday yesterday, Bobby Watson, born on the 23rd of August, 1953 in Lawrence, Kansas. You just heard one called Unit 7. 46 minutes past the hour of 9 o'clock. I'm Mike Velasquez, hanging out with you on this Monday morning. And again, I want to thank you for joining me today. 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Right now, we're going to take a quick break, which is going to include the weather forecast. And when we return, music from Weather Report.
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5: The unsettled weather story continues across Rochester, Western New York, and the Finger Lakes. We'll see clouds and times of sun here for today, but also scattered showers, especially into the afternoon. There could be an isolated thunderstorm as well. High temperatures will be below the average, only to near 70 degrees. Look for scattered showers and thundery downpours for tonight, the low temperature in the mid-50s. Clouds and scattered showers early in the day on Tuesday will give way to some partial sun. The high temperature, only near 70. I'm meteorologist Josh Nichols for Jazz 90.1.
0: Partly sunny and 59 degrees in downtown Rochester.

games, acting out names, guessing the parts we play. Oh, what a hit we made. We came on next to closing.

New music from a young man who celebrated his 45th birthday yesterday, Danny Sinoff, born on the 23rd of August, 1981, in Boston, Massachusetts. We want to wish him a very, very, very happy birthday. You just heard from his new release entitled Make Someone Happy with Charade. And before that, Weather Report featuring the great Wayne Shorter. From Heavy Weather, you heard Birdland. Mike Velasquez here at Member Supported Jazz 90.1, hanging out with you on this Monday morning. And again, I want to thank you for joining me today. Coming up next hour, you're going to hear more from Wayne Shorter, as well as Wayne with Miles Davis and Herbie Hancock, new music from Bria Skomberg and Dutchess, and so much more. But right now, we're going to close this hour out with one from John Lee Hooker. He was born on the 22nd of August, 1917, in Duttweiler, Mississippi. And this one's called Hobo Blues, right here at Member Supported Jazz 90.1.

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Mike Whittemore here, inviting you to join me every Wednesday morning from 9 a.m. until noon for a heaping helping of jazz, a side of blues, and a cup of big band music. 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

Miles Davis on trumpet, Herbie Hancock on piano, Ron Carter on bass, Tony Williams on drums, and of course, the one and only Wayne Shorter on tenor saxophone, the Miles Davis Quintet, the title track from Water Babies. Before that, Herbie Hancock on piano, Reginald Workman on bass, Joe Chambers on the drums, and of course, again, the one and only Wayne Shorter on tenor sax. From Adam's Apple, which came out in 1966, you heard the classic Footprints, as we remember the great Wayne Shorter, with the anniversary of his birth being tomorrow. Born on the 25th of August, 1933, in Newark, New Jersey. I'm Mike Velasquez, hanging out with you on this Monday morning. And again, I want to thank you for joining me today. And I also want to let you know that we here at Member Supported Jazz 90.1 would like to know what you're thinking about how we're doing here. And you can let us know by going to our website, jazz901.org, and completing a listener survey. Now, you have until Friday, August 28th, to do that. 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And like I said, let us know how we're doing. Also, today, not today, but Art Farmer's birth was over the weekend. He was born on the 21st of August, 1928, in Council Bluffs, Iowa. So we're going to give you a set of music from the great Art Farmer, beginning with this one. From 1962's Another Get Together, and this one is called Space Station, right here at Member Supported Jazz 90.1 and on Instagram.

0: completing a set from the one and only Art Farmer, born on the 21st of August, 1928 in Council Bluffs, Iowa. You just heard his take on Moanin', and before that, from 2014's Alone Together, you heard one called Shutterbug. Mike Velasquez here at Member Supported Jazz 90.1, hanging out with you on this Monday morning. And again, I want to thank you for joining me today. Right now, we're going to take a quick break, which is going to include the weather forecast. And when we return, you're going to hear brand new music from Robin Spangler.
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8: The unsettled weather story continues across Rochester, Western New York, and the Finger Lakes. We'll see clouds and times of sun here for today, but also scattered showers, especially into the afternoon. There could be an isolated thunderstorm as well. High temperatures will be below the average, only to near 70 degrees. Look for scattered showers and thundery downpours for tonight, the low temperature in the mid-50s. Clouds and scattered showers early in the day on Tuesday will give way to some partial sun. The high temperature, only near 70. I'm meteorologist Josh Nichols for Jazz 90.1.
0: Beautiful bright sunshine and 62 degrees at the Frederick Douglass Greater Rochester International Airport.

the latest from an artist who will be featured tomorrow as the 11 o'clock featured artist during Women in Jazz. That was Robin Spangler from the album, The John Beasley Project, with her take on Tennessee Waltz. And again, she will be featured tomorrow at 11 a.m. during Women in Jazz. You'll hear a couple of sets of music from that new release. Sure hope you can tune in. 41 minutes past the hour of 10 o'clock. I'm Mike Velasquez, hanging out with you on this Monday morning. And again, I want to thank you for joining me today. I also want to continue with more featuring the great Wayne Shorter. Tomorrow is the anniversary of his birth, born on the 25th of August, 1933, in Newark, New Jersey. Right now, you're going to hear Wayne Shorter, along with Freddie Hubbard on trumpet, Ron Carter on bass, Tony Williams on drums, and the one and only Herbie Hancock on piano, from the album VSOP. This one's called Finger Painting, right here at Member Supported Jazz 90.1 and on Instagram.

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3: 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Take jazz further.

New music from a group with a member who celebrated a birthday over the weekend, Hillary Gardner, born on the 22nd of August. We want to wish her a very, very, very happy birthday. From their new release, A Marvelous Party, you heard Lucky Day. More new music before that from Bria Skonberg from her new release entitled Indigo. You heard her take on Between the Devil and the Deep Blue Sea. 55 minutes past the hour of 10 o'clock. I'm Mike Velasquez, hanging out with you on this Monday morning, bringing you the mid-morning jam until noon. And I want to thank you for joining me today. Coming up next hour, you're going to hear more music from the great Lee Morgan, including one that he worked on with Lee Morgan. Also music from the Mimi Fox Organ Trio. New music from Stefan Harris and Skinny Hightower, and request music from Al Chez and the Brothers of Funk. But right now, we're going to close this hour out with another one from the one and only John Lee Hooker. The anniversary of his birth was over the weekend, born on the 22nd of August, 1917 in Tutwiler, Mississippi. This one is called Tupelo, right here at Member Supported Jazz 90.1 and on Facebook.

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Billy Higgins on drums, Bob Crenshaw on the bass, the great Hal Mayburn Jr. on piano, Lee Morgan on trumpet, joined by Wayne Shorter on tenor sax. Man, that was something. From the album The Gigolo that Lee Morgan released in 1965, you heard one called Trapped. Before that, it was Wayne Shorter from an album entitled Introducing Wayne Shorter with Harry's Last Stand. And again, we started the top of the hour with another classic from the great Wayne Shorter. From Schizophrenia, you heard Tom Thumb. Mike Velasquez here at Member Supported Jazz 90.1, hanging out with you on this Monday morning. And again, I want to thank you for joining me today. I'm here with you until noon. And at noon, Phil Dodd will come in and take you through the rest of your midday, followed by Linda Wildman, who's going to join you for the drive home at 3. Your evening of jazz gets started with Dan Gross at 6 p.m., followed by two great editions of Jazz Horizons. First, it'll be Corey Halloran at 8 p.m., followed by Matt White, who's going to put a capper on your evening beginning at 10. Go to our website, jazz901.org, and get a look at the complete program schedule. Right now, we're going to continue with brand new music from Stephon Harris and Blackout, featuring saxophonist Casey Benjamin. This one from the album entitled Legacy Dances is called Echoes of the Lion, right here at Member Supported Jazz 90.1 and on Instagram.

0: New music from Skinny Hightower. Feels Like Destiny, the name of the new release. And you heard one called Riding High. And before that, Lonnie Plaxico featuring Camille Thurman from the album Radiance, covering The Spinners' It's a Shame. 31 minutes past the hour of 11 o'clock. I'm Mike Velasquez, hanging out with you on this Monday morning. And again, I want to thank you for joining me today. And I also want to say hello to Miss Daisy, who called and chopped it up with me for a minute. Definitely appreciated hearing from her. Right now, we're going to take a quick break, though, which is going to include the weather forecast. And when we return, you're going to hear great sounds from Al Chez and the Brothers of Funk.
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5: The unsettled weather story continues across Rochester, Western New York, and the Finger Lakes. We'll see clouds and times of sun here for today, but also scattered showers, especially into the afternoon. It could be an isolated thunderstorm as well. High temperatures will be below the average, only to near 70 degrees. Look for scattered showers and thundery downpours for tonight, the low temperature in the mid-50s. Clouds and scattered showers early in the day on Tuesday will give way to some partial sun. The high temperature, only near 70. I'm meteorologist Josh Nichols for Jazz 90.1.
0: Partly sunny and 61 degrees in downtown Rochester.

Request music here at Member Supported Jazz 90.1. That one going out to my buddy Tom. He wanted to hear Al Chez and the Brothers of Funk from Chapter One Reinvented. That was their take on Van Halen's Hot for Teacher. And if you like that, check us out each and every week beginning at midnight Friday morning for Big Band Friday, the 21-hour odyssey, which goes from midnight Friday morning all the way till 9 p.m. Great big bands and swinging singers. I'm Mike Velasquez, hanging out with you on this Monday morning. And I also want to invite you to join us tomorrow for a great evening of music, which begins at 6 p.m. with Smooth Jazz Classics, hosted by Alan Kepler at 6 p.m. Let's see. Bop Shop Live comes your way at 8 p.m., hosted by Dan Gross. I want to thank Tom and Jan for everything that they do to make that show possible. And we put a capper on your evening with North Star Sounds, hosted by Rick Petrie and John Greenbaum. And that comes your way each and every Tuesday at 9 p.m. Go to our website, jazz901.org, and get a look at the complete program schedule. Right now, we're going to continue with a tune from the Mimi Fox Organ Trio. Mimi Fox celebrated her 70th birthday, is celebrating her 70th birthday today, born on this day in 1956 in Queens, New York, again, turning 70 years old, and we want to wish her a very, very, very happy birthday. This one, from an album entitled One for Wes, is called Mr. White's Blues, right here at Member Supported Jazz 90.1 and on Facebook.

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0: music from a young lady who celebrated her 46th birthday yesterday. Lauren Talese, born on the 23rd of August, 1982. In Cleveland, Ohio, you just heard from 2016's Gorgeous Chaos with one called TikTok. And before that, another one from the great Wayne Shorter. From the album Night Dreamer, you heard Black Nile. Mike Velasquez here at Member Supported Jazz 90.1, getting ready to bid farewell today. I'm going to turn things over to Phil Dodd. Hello, Phil. How are you?
1: All right, Mike. Another week.
0: Yes, yes. Embarking on another week.
1: Yes. Okay. All right, Monday, Twin Spins. And that means basically two versions of the same tune back to back. And I have Betty Carter. Haven't played her for a while. Tom Wopat, Quincy Jones, Lambert Hendrickson Ross, Diana Krall, the WJ3 All-Stars, and more. And we'll see how the afternoon goes.
0: Okay, that's coming up in a matter of moments. I want to thank you for joining me today. I appreciate the love and support as always. I will be back with you tomorrow for another edition of Women in Jazz beginning at 9 a.m. And tomorrow's 11 o'clock featured artist will be Robin Spangler. You're going to hear tunes from her latest project. We're going to leave you with one more from the great John Lee Hooker. The anniversary of his birth was over the weekend. And this one's called Shake, Holler, and Run. Again, thank you so much for joining me. I appreciate you guys immensely. And until we meet again, God bless.

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Jazz 90.1 is supported by our members and the Chautauqua Institution, presenting An Evening with Tower of Power, Saturday, August 29th at 8 p.m. For more information, you may visit chq.org.

Good afternoon. I'm Phil Dodd, and I'll be with you till 3 o'clock as we start another week here in Rochester. Dancing in the Dark, I usually play that second on the Monday program, the Bruce Springsteen song, which is played by Judas Seely, and another dance-related tune usually starts the show. In this case, Diana Krall. Come dance with me. Back to school approaches, and it's getting closer, folks. You still have a few days left to enter our back to school contest. You can win a lot of great stuff, but you can't win it if you don't enter. Information and enter if you want on the website, jazz901.org. Here is Betty Carter.

0: Twice around for Van Morrison's tune Into the Mystic there by Christina Watson and by Russ Annixter's Hippie Big Band. I'm Phil Dowd. I'll be with you till 3 o'clock here on Twin Spins between now and 3 o'clock. I usually play Twin Spins. We'll have more coming along. If you have any comments, suggestions, or requests for any of the programs I do here at Jazz 90.1, send me an email, phil@jazz901.org.
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6: Variably cloudy and quite cool here for August across Rochester, west of New York, and the Finger Lakes. We'll find some scattered showers as well as we work our way through this afternoon. The high temperature only near 70. Normal highs right now are still close to 80 degrees. For tonight, we'll find scattered showers and thundery downpours into the evening. Overnight low temperatures will be into the mid-50s. Look for clouds and scattered showers early for Tuesday. Some partial sun for the afternoon. The high near 70. I'm meteorologist Josh Nichols for Jazz 90.1.
0: Mostly cloudy, 66 degrees in Charlotte, 65 in Rochester. 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

sermonette there by Quincy Jones and his orchestra and the vocal by Lambert Hendricks and Ross. I'm Phil Dodd with you till 3 o'clock here on a Monday afternoon. 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Karen Allison,

Twice around the Wes Montgomery tune, the West Coast Blues, there by Jonathan Carat with the Joe Alterman Trio, and we also heard it by Karin Allison. I'm Phil Dodd, and I'll be with you till 3 o'clock, playing Twin Spins for you today, by and large. I wonder if you have checked out the Jazz 90.1 Audio Vault, where you can find a whole bunch of programs previously broadcast on Jazz 90.1. One of them is my early Saturday morning program called Jazz Before Sunrise, midnight to 4 a.m. Perhaps that's not a great time for you. 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Here's the Phil Woods Big Band. Yeah.

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the ends of the earth. I'll follow my star to the ends of the earth, just to be where you are.

Monty Alexander's Ivory and Steel to the Ends of the Earth, and the same tune from Freddie Cole, also in the set, June Crispy with Willow Weep for Me, and a really nice arrangement of that same tune that I keep coming back to by the Phil Woods Big Band. I'm Phil Dodd. I'll be with you till 3 o'clock here on member-supported Jazz 90.1. 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

0: A new recording from Bria Skonberg, Watch What Happens. The album's called Indigo. It's a follow-up to her mainly instrumental album that she brought out several months ago. That album was called Brass. I saw Bria on YouTube, you know. A very nice show at Jazz St. Louis. And on that performance, she said that she was interested in both the trumpet side of her music and the vocal side of her music. And so we decided to come up with two separate albums, and now we have them both. Before that, Twice Around, They Can't Take That Away From Me, Michael Andrew, the Atomic Big Band, and also Billie Holiday. I'm Phil Dodd. This is Member Supported Jazz 90.1.
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7: Variably cloudy and quite cool here for August across Rochester, west of New York, and the Finger Lakes. We'll find some scattered showers as well as we work our way through this afternoon. The high temperature only near 70. Normal highs right now are still close to 80 degrees. For tonight, we'll find scattered showers and thundery downpours into the evening. Overnight low temperatures will be into the mid-50s. Look for clouds and scattered showers early for Tuesday. Some partial sun for the afternoon. The high near 70. I'm meteorologist Josh Nichols for Jazz 90.1.
0: Mostly cloudy and 66 degrees in Pittsford, 65 in Rochester. 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

From a band, let's try that one again. Yes. From a brand new album by Justin Pierce, featuring Ashley Pierce, that was Honeysuckle Rose. I'm Phil Dowd. I'll be with you till 3 o'clock here on Member Supported Jazz 90.1. Well, let's say you're driving along in the car, you hear a tune, and you really want to know who the performer is. Perhaps you're not entirely sure of the name of the tune, that sort of thing. Well, what you can do, make a note of the time that you heard the tune, and you can go to our website, jazz901.org, to look at the playlist, which you can find under programming. Let's continue now with another version of Billy Strayhorn's classic tune, Lush Life, this time from Robin McKell.

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I hear it still, I always will.

names, playing at games, acting out names, guessing the parts we play. Oh, what a hit we made. We came on next to closing.

the tune by Henry Mancini and Johnny Mercer Film. Film title, of course, Charade, there from a new album by Danny Sinoff. And we also heard it by Jackie Naylor in duet with Art Q on bass. And Twice Around for a Lush Life, Bobby Timmons and Robin McKell. Phil Dodd with you till 3 here on Jazz 90.1. We'd like to hear from you. 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Oh, and by the way, if you do enter the survey, you'll also be... If you do fill out the survey, you'll also be entered into a contest to win some good stuff. Here's the Gary Irwin Jazz Orchestra.

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Cole Porter tune from This Moment on the WJ3 All-Stars, and also Rosie Clooney twice around as well for Freddie Hubbard's tune Red Clay from the Vocal Quartet, I think. There might be four or five in Rare Silk, and we also heard it by the Gary Irwin Jazz Orchestra. Phil Dodd with you till 3. You just got a little time left to enter our Back to School contest, where you can win a lot of great stuff. And find out more on the website on jazz901.org, where you can enter. Here is Nikki Perrott.

0: song by Bill Withers, Lean on Me. Jose James, he did an entire album of the songs of Bill Withers. And also we heard it from singer and bassist Nicky Parrott. I'm Phil Dodd with you till 3 o'clock here on a Monday. As it is Monday, that means this. Linda Wildman joins you at 3 for your drive home.
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3: Stardate, August 24th. Of the thousands of planets that have been discovered in other star systems, only a few orbit stars that are easy to see with the eye alone. Most of the stars are so faint or so far away that they just fade into the firmament. One exception is Hamel, the brightest star of Aries, the Ram. It climbs into view in the east-northeast by mid-evening. It's about 66 light-years away, but it's bright enough that it's easy to see from all but the most light-polluted cities. Hamel is so bright because it's completed the prime phase of life, a phase known as the main sequence. Now it's in the next phase as a giant. It's puffed up to about 15 times the diameter of the Sun, making it much brighter. Hamel has one confirmed planet, Hamel B. It, too, is a big'un. It's almost twice as massive as Jupiter, the giant of our own solar system. But the planet is only a little farther from Hamel than Earth is from the Sun. So every square inch of the surface receives about 10 times more energy than the same-sized patch of Earth. As a result of that bombardment, Hamel B is extremely hot. That makes it highly unlikely to host any form of life, at least not like any life on Earth. And if it ever did have life, it probably perished as Hamel expanded and brightened. So Hamel B isn't a good place to go hunting for neighbors. We'll have more about planets in other star systems tomorrow. Today's program was made possible by Mercer Caverns in Calaveras County in California's historic gold country. More information at mercercaverns.net. I'm Billy Henry.
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5: Variably cloudy and quite cool here for August across Rochester, Western New York, and the Finger Lakes. We'll find some scattered showers as well as we work our way through this afternoon. The high temperature only near 70. Normal highs right now are still close to 80 degrees. For tonight, we'll find scattered showers and thundery downpours into the evening. Overnight low temperatures will be into the mid-50s. Look for clouds and scattered showers early for Tuesday. Some partial sun for the afternoon. The high near 70. I'm meteorologist Josh Nichols for Jazz 90.1.
0: Right now, mostly cloudy, 66 degrees in Fairport, 67 in Rochester. 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
0: on the wild side. Sugar Plum Fairy came and hit the streets, looking for soul food and a place to eat.

I like to call that a near twin spin, or not exactly a twin spin. Two different tunes with the same title. That's the Elmer Bernstein movie theme, Walk on the Wild Side, Jimmy Smith at the organ. And the tune written by Lou Reed, Walk on the Wild Side, done by Mark Winkler and Cheryl Benteen. I'm Phil Dodd with you for a little while longer here on this. It's a Monday. Yeah? Back to Monday already, as we have sort of have 2 weeks left till the end of the summer, as Labor Day is a bit later than usual. Well, actually, it's in the usual spot, which is the first Monday of September. But the first Monday of September is September 7th. So Labor Day is a bit later than everybody expects. But nevertheless, it's still summer, even on this really chilly day. And, you know, when we have a really chilly day outside, it becomes really chilly inside. I looked at the temperature, and it's about 65 degrees. I forgot to take my winter coat. Here is Ann Hampton Callaway.

Quentin Marsalis from one of his earlier albums, an album called Standard Time, Volume 3. Everything Happens to Me. Before that, Twice Around, As Time Goes By. John Pizzarelli from his album Stage and Screen, also Ann Hampton Calloway. I'm Phil Dodd, enjoyed being here with you on this Monday. Back tomorrow for Two for Tuesday, basically in most cases playing two tunes by the same artist. Linda Wildman continues next for The Drive Home. Thanks for listening.

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9: Variably cloudy and quite cool here for August across Rochester, west of New York, and the Finger Lakes. We'll find some scattered showers as well as we work our way through this afternoon. The high temperature only near 70. Normal highs right now are still close to 80 degrees. For tonight, we'll find scattered showers and thundery downpours into the evening. Overnight low temperatures will be into the mid-50s. Look for clouds and scattered showers early for Tuesday. Some partial sun for the afternoon. The high near 70. I'm meteorologist Josh Nichols for Jazz 90.1.
10: 67 degrees at the Rochester Airport. It is a 67 in Walworth. Hi there, Linda Wildman here with you until 6 o'clock. I've got the Ben Markley Big Band coming up next. That's a new one from him, and also something from our library collection from Marion McPartland. So let's get it started.

Marion McPartland with this CD. It's called Just Friends, Piano Duets, with one of my favorite piano players, jazz piano players, and that was Gene Harris along with Marion. And they did, of course, Lady Be Good. Again, the CD from our wonderful library collection called Just Friends. And before Marion and Friends, we heard from Bob Markley, M-A-R-K-L-E-Y. Ben Markley and his big band, Tuesday Morning Feeling, the name of the new CD from them. And the tune was Jife, J-I-F-E. Jife, J-I-F-E, the name of the tune. And we've got, of course, Ben Markley on piano, Steve Nelson on vibes, Steve Kovalchuk on guitar, David Wong on bass, and Kyle Swan on drums, as well as a whole group of others. Of course, this is a big band. So lots of people involved on that project. You will hear next from Roland Reed. Or I should say Rohan Reed, and then we'll hear from Greg Manning, and then Herb Alpert. That is coming up in the next set. We currently have a back-to-school giveaway that we are running on our website at jazz901.org. 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And good luck.

Something there for you from Herb Alpert. Come Fly With Me, the name of the CD that came from, and Night Ride. That was the track that Herb did for you, Herb and his group. Greg Manning in the middle there with Yolanda. And that was, Greg Manning along with featuring Kirk Whalum on that particular tune, Yolanda. And then we had Rohan Reed. Started everything off there with the Boogie Down. Boogie Down, that was the track. Jazz from something new, actually, from the Russ Angstetter's Hippie Big Band. And what next? The name of the new CD from Russ. So that'll be coming up next. It is, 3:32 here at Member Supported Jazz 90.1. I'm Linda Wildman, delighted to be along with you until 6 o'clock. On... starting on September 6th, which is the Sunday evening before Labor Day, starting at 10 p.m. and then going all the way through into Labor Day on Monday, September 7th, from 10 p.m. Sunday to 10 a.m. on Labor Day, Derek Lucas will be presenting his annual show called Yes or Now, featuring, of course, the music of Miles Davis. 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

0: You've got Matt Owens on the trumpet and or flugelhorn. Now we've got Matt Hong on the clarinet, alto, sax, and flute. And this is Russ Anixter's the hippie big band. Russ Anixter's Anixteris, Hippies Big Band. And What Next? The name of the CD. Russ does the arrangements and the orchestrations. And again, the CD is called What Next? And the tune that I picked for you there was Compared to What? Compared to What? That was the track. Up next, before you turn that page, you'll hear from Hank Mobley and Wes Montgomery, and you're listening, of course, to member-supported Jazz 90.1 and also on Instagram.
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4: Variably cloudy and quite cool here for August across Rochester, Western New York, and the Finger Lakes. We'll find some scattered showers as well as we work our way through this afternoon. The high temperature only near 70. Normal highs right now are still close to 80 degrees. For tonight, we'll find scattered showers and thundery downpours into the evening. Overnight low temperatures will be into the mid-50s. Look for clouds and scattered showers early for Tuesday, some partial sun for the afternoon, the high near 70. I'm meteorologist Josh Nichols for Jazz 90.1.
0: 70 degrees at the Rochester Airport. It is 69 here in Greece.

And the wonderful Wes Montgomery on the guitar there, Jazz Masters number 14 on the Verve label. And we heard, of course, the tune called Caravan. And we started the set with Hank Mobley. And let's find out who else. We had Hank Mobley on the sax, then Wynton Kelly on piano, and Paul Chambers on bass, Art Blakey on drums. This was recorded in 1960. And the best of Hank Mobley, that is the CD that it came from. And This I Dig of You, This I Dig of You was the track that I picked again off of the best of Hank Mobley. You will hear next from vocalist Jamie Cullum. He'll be singing a tune called You and Me Are Gone, and that is from a CD called The Pursuit. And you're listening, of course, to member-supported Jazz 90.1. We have a, and Linda Wildman here as well. We have a wish list. We call it our Amazon wish list. There are some items that we are in need of, some office supplies, cleaning products, coffee cups, disposable, plastic cups, disposable, bottled water, envelopes, and some other items as well. You can go to our website at jazz901.org. and order them on Amazon and have them shipped directly to us. So again, the web address is jazz901.org.

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3: NBC News Radio. I'm Chris Caraccio. The White House has announced what it calls its economic D-Day for Iran. Treasury Secretary Scott Bessent said the new sanctions amount to an economic onslaught against Iran to further isolate it from the rest of the world. Speaking from the Treasury Department today, Bessent said Operation Economic Outcast will cut off Iran from exporting oil and from other trade. He said Iran can choose to stay isolated or choose a path back to normalcy. President Trump says tariffs on imports of cars, trucks, and auto parts from Canada will be increased to 50%. He made that announcement this morning in a Truth Social post after the two countries failed to reach a trade agreement over the weekend. Trump said Canada has been ripping off the United States of America for years. And prosecutors in Massachusetts are pushing back against Lindsay Clancy's claim that she heard a male voice telling her to kill her three kids. Today, a psychologist witness for the prosecution testified that Clancy admitted to him that her intrusive thoughts were her own, not a male voice. I'm Chris Caraccio, NBC News Radio.
4: Recalls to tell you about. The FDA says bottles of Clear Eyes Maximum Itchy Eye Relief are being voluntarily recalled over possible contamination. It involves 0.5 fluid ounce bottles distributed nationally by MedTech Products. And a frozen blueberry recall is now at the most severe risk level. The FDA initiated the recall for the product sold at Publix supermarkets back in early July. Publix reminds customers not to consume the blueberries and instead discard or return to the store for a full refund. And the FDA has authorized a first-of-its-kind robotic device designed to draw blood from patients without manual human intervention.
5: The machine uses infrared light and Doppler ultrasound to locate veins. Health officials say the robot achieved success rates matching human phlebotomists and will help combat critical laboratory staffing shortages. I'm Matt Mattinson.
4: Health update. I'm Sarah Lee Kessler.
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9: Variably cloudy and quite cool here for August across Rochester, west of New York, and the Finger Lakes. We'll find some scattered showers as well as we work our way through this afternoon. The high temperature only near 70. Normal highs right now are still close to 80 degrees. For tonight, we'll find scattered showers and thundery downpours into the evening. Overnight low temperatures will be into the mid-50s. Look for clouds and scattered showers early for Tuesday. Some partial sun for the afternoon. The high near 70. I'm meteorologist Josh Nichols for Jazz 90.1.
10: And we currently have a temperature of 66 degrees at the airport. It is 66 in North Chi-Lai as well. And I'm Linda Wildman, so happy to be along with you until 6 o'clock. We are going to hear a tune called Street Scene, and then Traffic and Weather. And that is dedicated for those of you who are on your way home or on your way to somewhere else. So here we go with the road songs.

Lorraine Feather, as only she can do with her lyrics, Traffic and Weather. What a fabulous song that was, if you caught all the humor there. Then we had Larry Vukovich and his trio with Street Scene. That's the tune that started the set off. And, of course, that is our Traffic set. I have in the queue for you something from Dexter Gordon, and then we'll hear from the new one from Ben Wolf that will follow Dexter Gordon. It is 4:17 here at Member Supported Jazz 90.1, Linda Wildman, and I'm very happy to be here until 6 o'clock. The next Jazz at the Beach concert will feature the Daryl Parker Quartet, and that will be on September 8th. That is a Tuesday evening. 7 o'clock is the time the show begins. The place is the Tropics Nightclub. That's 4775 Lake Avenue in Charlotte, and it is sponsored by the Summit Federal Credit Union. So if you, there is no ticket required. It is a free concert. So if you need additional information, I always send you to the website at jazz901.org.

The new one from Ben Wolf, it is called Anytime After Now, Anytime After Now. That is Ben Wolf on the bass, Joel Ross on the vibe, Sullivan Fortner on the piano, Chris Lewis on tenor, and Aaron Kimmel on the drums. The name of the CD is Anytime After Now, and the tune that I picked was, where is it? Oh, If Only. If Only, that was the track. And then Dexter Gordon and crew started the set off there with Kong Neptune. That was the name of the tune. Dexter Gordon, Donald Byrd on trumpet, Dexter Gordon on tenor sax, Kenny Drew on piano, Niles Henning, Orsted Pedersen on the bass, and Art Taylor on the drums. One Flight Up, the name of the CD, and that is from our wonderful library collection. Again, the Kong Neptune was the track there. I have a little something for you in the queue from, Harold Dawson, and then we'll hear from Ronnie Smith as well. It is 4:33 here at Member Supported Jazz 90.1, the annual program that is, it is annual. Derek Lucas usually does it every year at Labor Day time. Yesterday Now, it's called, and it is celebrating Miles Davis. It will actually be celebrating the centennial of Miles Davis. It'll start on Sunday, September 6th, 10 p.m., and go into Labor Day, Monday, September 7th, 10 a.m. So any additional information you might need about it, it's always there at the website at jazz901.org.

0: And back to me with, let's see, the recap here. We had Ronnie Smith with a tune called A Superstar, and then Harold Dawson started off there with a tune called Dream Chase. That was a Dream Chase from Harold Dawson. I have coming up for you something from Denise Donatelli, her brand new CD, and then we'll hear something from our library from Curtis Lundy. And that'll be coming up next. It is 4:42 here at member-supported Jazz 90.1. 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
2: We're looking at a pretty easy ride home right now. Traffic is moving up to speed on 390 and 590 northbound towards the 490 split and all the way up towards 104. No issues on 490 through downtown and still up to speed 490 westbound at 590. I'm Ed Smith with your Jazz 90.1 traffic.
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6: Variably cloudy and quite cool here for August across Rochester, Western New York, and the Finger Lakes. We'll find some scattered showers as well as we work our way through this afternoon. The high temperature only near 70. Normal highs right now are still close to 80 degrees. For tonight, we'll find scattered showers and thundery downpours into the evening. Overnight low temperatures will be into the mid-50s. Look for clouds and scattered showers early for Tuesday. Some partial sun for the afternoon. The high near 70. I'm meteorologist Josh Nichols for Jazz 90.1.
0: Currently 66 degrees at the Rochester Airport. It is 69 in Penfield.

Bobby Watson on the alto sax, John Hicks on piano, Curtis Lundy on bass, and there are others as well. On this particular CD called Against All Odds, under the name of Curtis Lundy, and Sweet Audrey, that was the track. And before that, we heard from the brand new one from Denise Donatelli, Take My Breath Away, the name of the new CD from her. And I chose the tune This Happy Madness. This Happy Madness. And again, that is the new one from Denise. It's called Take My Breath Away. You will hear next from Ann Hampton Callaway and No One Is Alone. That is the track that I have chosen from a CD called Blues and the Night. And the plan for tomorrow evening is Smooth Jazz Classics. They will take over from 6 until 8. Bop Shop Live will be on the air from 8 until 9. And then North Star Sounds, either with Rick Petrie or John Greenbaum, will take over and go from 9 until midnight. So that is the plan for a Tuesday evening. As always, if you need additional information about programming for the rest of the week and also fantastic programming for the weekends, it's always there at the website at jazz.com. 901.org.

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2: NBC News Radio. I'm Chris Caraccio.
3: The White House is unveiling what it calls its economic D-Day for Iran. Treasury Secretary Scott Bessent said the new sanctions against Iran are meant to further isolate it from the rest of the world. Speaking from the Treasury Department today, Bessent said Operation Economic Outcast will cut off Iran from exporting oil and from other trade. Bessent said Iran can choose to stay isolated or choose a path back to normalcy. Bessent went on to say that President Trump is already calling leaders to warn them to cut off all ongoing deals with Iran. The secretary said any country, including China, will be sanctioned if it's found helping the Islamic regime sell its oil. President Trump says he's going to increase tariffs on imports of cars, trucks, and auto parts from Canada to 50%. He made that announcement in a Truth Social post this morning after the two countries failed to reach a trade agreement over the weekend. Trump said Canada has been ripping off the U.S. for years. I'm Chris Caraccio, NBC News Radio.
4: Tesla is recalling nearly 3 million vehicles in China over concerns doors may be difficult to open in an emergency. The recall comes alongside recalls announced by 8 other automakers, affecting a total of around 4.3 million vehicles in China. Canadian Prime Minister Mark Carney says tariffs on the U.S. will begin September 8th. He announced the move on Saturday.
5: Canada will match Washington's new tariffs, dollar for dollar.
4: The new U.S. tariffs impact about $20 billion worth of Canadian imports.
5: Canadian exports to the United States lower costs for American families. In contrast, tariffs are taxes. Taxes which are ultimately paid by U.S. consumers.
4: He called the whole thing a bad deal and said America has changed. Louisiana's governor says SpaceX plans to build a spaceport in Vermilion Parish. Tammy Trujillo with details.
6: Many residents of the coastal parish aren't happy with the idea of a 130,000-acre rocket facility landing in the middle of the undeveloped marsh. New state laws passed earlier this year protect the potential facility from noise or nuisance complaints and damage claims. The new measures also exempt such facilities from certain property taxes and public records laws.
4: And former Stone Brewing employees will be laid off and 3 locations will be shut down.
7: Sapporo USA, which owns the Escondida site, sold Stone Brewing to Firestone Walker Brewing Company and Duval Mortgat USA earlier this year. The new owners plan to move production to facilities in Kansas City, Missouri, and Paso Robles. 220 workers will lose their jobs, with the first 58 layoffs coming in October. Stone Brewing was founded in San Marcos in 1996 and was part of the West Coast craft brewing craze of the early 2000s and 2010s. I'm Rich Cassone.
4: And Walmart has announced customers at select stores are able now to use a tap-to-pay option at checkout. The company says it plans to roll out tap-to-pay at all Walmart and Sam's Club locations by the end of the year. I'm Monica Nelson with your consumer and business news.
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9: Just starting to see a steady flow of traffic 590 northbound as you make your way towards Monroe Ave in the construction zone. No issues though on 490 through downtown. We're looking good. 390 northbound from the airport up through 104. I am getting reports of an accident on East Henrietta Road at Crittenden. I'm Ed Smith with your Jazz 90.1 traffic.
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14: The unsettled and cool weather story continues across western New York and the Finger Lakes. For tonight, look for scattered showers and a couple of thundery downpours as well, especially into the evening. It'll be quite cool during the overnight, with low temperatures in the upper 50s. We'll wake up on Tuesday morning to those temperatures. We'll find some scattered showers too. Some partial sun for the afternoon. The high temperature only near 70, but we should find a mostly sunny sky for Wednesday. Highs will be in the mid-70s. I'm meteorologist Josh Nichols for Jazz 90.1.
15: 66 degrees at the Rochester Airport. It is 66 in Hilton as well. And you're listening, of course, to member-supported Jazz 90.1 and also on Instagram. Linda Wildman here until 6 o'clock. If you are a chef, or if you are cooking in the kitchen, or you are eating in the dining room or kitchen or wherever you are, this is the set for you. I have a tune called Shrimp Walk. Then we'll hear from Spice of Life, and then we'll have a Shoofly Pie and Apple Pan Dandy.

Stan Kenton and crew with a shoe fly pie and apple pan dowdy. And that was, of course, done by Stan Kenton and crew. In the middle there, Manhattan Transfer singing Spice of Life. And then we started everything off there with Shrimp Walk. That was done by the Dogtown Blues Band. The Dogtown Blues Band. In the queue for you, I've got something brand new from Mickey Yamanaka. And I hope I'm pronouncing that correctly. And then we've got Joe Henderson as well in the next set. It is a 517 here at member-supported Jazz 90.1 and also on Instagram. Linda Wildman here. I'll be here until 6 o'clock, another 45 minutes or so. Jazz at the Beach series, the next one will be on September 8th. That's a Tuesday evening. No ticket is required. 7 o'clock is the time the concert begins. Tropics Nightclub is the place. The Who is the Daryl Parker Quartet. They will be performing again September 8th. That's a Tuesday evening, 4775 Lake Avenue in Charlotte.

A tune called Granted, done by Lee Morgan on trumpet, Curtis Fuller on trombone, Joe Henderson on the tenor sax, Bobby Hutcherson on the vibes, Cedar Walton on piano, Ron Carter on bass, and Joe Chambers on drums. Who's who? This is Mode for Joe. That's the name of the CD from our great library collection. And then we started the set off with a brand new one from Miki Yamanaka. Breathe, the name of the tune. Always a good thing to breathe. And that is Miki on the piano. Nicole Glover on the sax. Also does some spoken word work. Tyrone Allen, the second on bass. And Jimmy McBride on the drums. Again, this CD is called Breathe. And the tune that I chose for you there was Indigo. Indigo, a paint color, or sometimes yarn is termed as an indigo. So it is, a particular color. Let's see, I have something from me to you from Charles Tolliver, also a brand new CD, as well as another one from Sylvia Brooks. That's all coming up for you in the next set. It is 5:33. Here at Member Supported Jazz 90.1, I've been letting you know all during my program here that the Yesternow, the annual Miles Davis special that Derek Lukat will be presenting, will be celebrating, of course, the centennial of Miles Davis. It will begin on Sunday, 10 p.m., that's Sunday, September 6th, and go all the way until Monday, September 7th, which is Labor Day. At 10 a.m., he'll finish up at 10 a.m. That's Derek Lukat, who will be doing all that. More information, as always, the website at jazz901.org.

0: a lovely metal, a lovely melody, but not such a nice thought there. A letter to Sophie, and that was done by, or a sad thought, I thought I should say. Sylvia Brooks is the singer. A Soliloquy is the name of the new CD from her. Again, A Letter to Sophie, Soliloquy off of the new CD from her. And then Charles Tolliver started everything off with Earl's World, Earl's World. And we've got Charles Tolliver on trumpet, Gary Bartz. And then we've got Herbie Hancock on piano, Ron Carter on bass, and Joe Chambers on the drums. The new CD from Charles is Right Now and Then. Right Now and Then. That is a new release from this group. So what do I have up next? I have something from Mesa. And then we'll hear something from Patches Stewart. And it is 5:43 here at member-supported Jazz 90.1. Our Amazon wish list is there for you at the website at jazz901.org. 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
2: Just starting to see a steady flow of traffic 590 northbound as you make your way towards Monroe Ave and the construction zone. No issues though on 490 through downtown. We're looking good. 390 northbound from the airport up through 104. I am getting reports of an accident on East Henrietta Road at Crittenden. I'm Ed Smith with your Jazz 90.1 traffic.
3: As the landmark trial continues against Meta in federal court in California, TikTok is now agreeing to pay $400 million to settle a U.S. government lawsuit. Monica Nelson reports.
4: The suit alleged the company violated the Children's Online Privacy Protection Act. The law requires websites and online services directed at kids to obtain parental consent before collecting personal information from users under 13.
3: With small-scale electrical generation growing in popularity in Silicon Valley, there's a new concern: Iranian hackers. In England, The Telegraph reports that a small-scale British energy provider was taken offline last month for about 4 days. That happened at the same time U.S. officials warned about Iranian attacks on American water systems. And NVIDIA will reportedly raise prices for some of its big customers by 15%. Bloomberg says the chip maker will jack up prices on some of its most advanced AI chips that ship in 2027. It comes as the world faces a shortage of memory chips that are essential for AI systems. Tech Report. I'm Matt Mattinson.
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10: The unsettled and cool weather story continues across Western New York and the Finger Lakes. For tonight, look for scattered showers and a couple of thundery downpours as well, especially into the evening. It'll be quite cool during the overnight, with low temperatures in the upper 50s. We'll wake up on Tuesday morning to those temperatures. We'll find some scattered showers too. Some partial sun for the afternoon, the high temperature only near 70, but we should find a mostly sunny sky for Wednesday. Highs will be in the mid-70s. I'm meteorologist Josh Nichols for Jazz 90.1.
0: 66 at the Greater Rochester Airport, and it is a 65 in Pittsford.

You just heard from Patches Stewart and On My Mind, and then Mesa Leak started the set off there with Running From Myself. Those were the two tracks that you heard. I have Freddie Cole in the queue. He'll be singing My Ideal from a CD called Music Maestro, Please. That'll be Freddie Cole. I'm Linda Wildman. I had a fantastic time with you this afternoon. And Jazz with Dan Gross is coming up next, so don't go away. And you have a wonderful evening, and as always, take care.

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3: The White House says it's launching an economic D-Day on Iran. Treasury Secretary Scott Bessent said the new sanctions amount to an economic onslaught against Iran to further isolate it from the rest of the world. Speaking today from the Treasury Department, he said Operation Economic Outcast will cut off Iran from exporting oil and from other trade. He said President Trump is already calling world leaders to warn them to cut off all ongoing deals with Iran. The U.S. and Canada are in the middle of a full-blown trade war. President Trump says tariffs on imports of cars, trucks, and auto parts from Canada will increase to 50% beginning on January 1st. This coming after talks between the two countries broke down over the weekend. Trump said Canada has been ripping off the U.S. for years. Meantime, Canada announced retaliatory tariffs on some U.S. goods that will start on September 8th.
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5: There's an accident on 590 northbound just past Elmwood Ave. Minor slowdown through there. Looking great, though. 590 northbound from 490 up towards 104. Traffic is up to speed on 490 to go through downtown. And we're looking great. 390 northbound towards 104. Ed Smith with your Jazz 90.1 traffic.
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9: The unsettled and cool weather story continues across Western New York and the Finger Lakes. For tonight, look for scattered showers and a couple of thundery downpours as well, especially into the evening. It'll be quite cool during the overnight, with low temperatures in the upper 50s. We'll wake up on Tuesday morning to those temperatures. We'll find some scattered showers too. Some partial sun for the afternoon, the high temperature only near 70, but we should find a mostly sunny sky for Wednesday. Highs will be in the mid-70s. I'm meteorologist Josh Nichols for Jazz 90.1.

It's the incredible sounds of Art Blakey and the Jazz Messengers right here on member-supported Jazz 90.1. That was the title track of the great Blue Note album Free For All. Hey everyone, Dan Gross here. Thanks so much for your time, ear, and of course your company as well this evening. Appreciate it as always. Now, normally on the first Monday of every month, that's when I do my Blue Note Records Classics Showcase, but I kind of figured, I don't know, it's going to be raining this week, and I thought we could use some extra high-energy Blue Note sounds. We got a lot of that coming up this hour and next, including artists such as Grant Green, maybe some Ricky Ford as well. I think he had a couple Blue Note cuts, Lee Morgan, and so much more. In the meantime, if you're listening to us on your car dial, thanks a lot, but there are plenty of other ways to listen to us at jazz901.org, on our app, which is free on the Google Play and App Stores, on Odyssey, and so many other outlets. Just search Jazz90.1 or WGMC. We're going to continue now with some more of those Blue Note Records classic sounds. 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

We love the guitarist Grant Geissman here in member-supported Jazz 90.1. Of course, he's a great player. And from him, you heard Time Enough at Last. Before that, Joe Henderson, great Blue Note Records album called Mode for Joe. You heard A Shade of Jade. Hey, everyone. Dan Gross here. Thanks so much for your time, ear, and, of course, your company as well this evening. Appreciate it as always. One of the cool things about Jazz 90.1 is that we are a volunteer-run station for the most part. We do have a handful of paid employees, including our station manager and station programmer. But besides that, pretty much everyone you hear on the air is a volunteer giving their time because they love jazz and they love radio. And funnily enough, most of us are members as well. So we kind of support the station. And with that, each of us kind of has our own take of what we like to play on air. To learn more about us and to learn more about what we play, you can find the Meet the DJ section at jazz901.org. I've said it for 10 years. I should be pretty close by now. Anyway, we'll have more Blue Note classics in a bit, but first, this is Helen Sung, right here on member-supported Jazz 90.1.

Nice coupling of tunes there. A live cut from Mike LaDon and the NYC All-Stars, title track off their live release, That's What's Up. And before that, a really nice ballad from pianist Helen Sung. That was called Positively CT. That was dedicated to Clark Terry. Hey everyone, Dan Gross here. Thanks so much for your time, ear, and of course your company as well this evening. Appreciate it as always. Well, we just heard a live jazz cut, so it's a good opportunity to remind you that Jazz 90.1 produces a lot of free community concerts out there in the Rochester area. Pretty much all of these are brought to you by you. 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Our Blue Note Records theme continues. 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

0: the iconic title track from Grant Green off of his album Idle Moments, right here on member-supported Jazz 90.1. While we're doing a Blue Note Records Classics showcase, I usually do this on the first Monday of every month, and I will next week as well. I just thought we could use an extra helping of that. So next hour, we'll hear from the Sonny Clark Trio, Lee Morgan, some Wayne Shorter as well. So make sure you stick around. And then after that, we've got Corey Halloran and Mike White taking care of you the rest of the day.
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9: The unsettled and cool weather story continues across western New York and the Finger Lakes. For tonight, look for scattered showers and a couple of thundery downpours as well, especially into the evening. It'll be quite cool during the overnight, with low temperatures in the upper 50s. We'll wake up on Tuesday morning to those temperatures. We'll find some scattered showers too. Some partial sun for the afternoon. The high temperature only near 70, but we should find a mostly sunny sky for Wednesday. Highs will be in the mid-70s. I'm meteorologist Josh Nichols for Jazz 90.1.

Starting off the hour, you heard Neil Swenson and the title track off of his new album, 49th Parallel. And then, of course, that was the man himself singing Night and Day, Cole Porter. One thing I love about that version is that it's really haunting. It's a song about obsession, and I think sometimes it's sort of played off as kind of a cutesy or maybe schmaltzy love song, but the actual content of the words is a little sinister, and I think Cole Porter singing it kind of balances the two, and I really love that version. Hey everyone, this is Dan Gross. Thank you so much for your time here and, of course, your company as well this evening. I'm on until 8 p.m., and then it's Jazz Night in America with Christian McBride, and then Mike Velazquez with Jazz Horizons from 9 p.m. until midnight. And don't forget to stay tuned to his 11 o'clock Artist Showcase. On the topic of Mike, one of the things I love about our site is that you can go on there and you can learn about the DJs, which I just think is such an awesome thing that you can go on there and learn just a little bit about us and the people who are presenting this music to you. To me, one of the coolest things, the most important things about being here is that it builds a connection with you, the listener. And generally, I do talk about my own life a little bit, but if you ever need a recap or you're a first-time listener and you're curious, it's over at

I love it when Grant Green does anything. And that was his take on Cole Porter's I Concentrate on You off of his album Nigeria. Before that, the Mike Melito and Dino Lucido group, their take on These Foolish Things, a great arrangement. They actually played this arrangement at a Bop Shop live stream not too long ago. This is their new project and album called You're It. Hey everyone, this is Dan Gross. Thank you so much for your time here and of course your company as well this evening. I appreciate it as always. People often ask, you know, when they see my 90.1 shirt, they say, you know, hey, Dan, I'm not in the car all the time. I don't drive a ton. 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And Bop Shop Live is on there. 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So I'm on till 8 p.m., and then it's Jazz Night in America, and then Mike Velasquez at 9. But in the meantime, we have new music from Anthony Stanko right here on member-supported Jazz 90.1 and on Instagram.

A charming arrangement of Tea for Two off of Emily Asher's Garden Party, and the album is called If I Were a Window. It's very cute. It's a great arrangement. They harmonize very well. Before that, Anthony Stanko, a new project from him called... Oh, let me see if I can read my own handwriting here. You know the feeling. That's it. Took me a second. And the tune you heard was Serenity. Hey, everyone. This is Dan Gross, of course, getting through my last hour of my show barely, like usual. So thank you all so much for your time, ear, company, and of course your patience as well, as we're in the 7 o'clock hour. I'm doing Cole Porter music this week, and that's one of the things I love about being at the station is being able to do a theme of the week. I think when I first started, it was something I did a lot more, and then it felt stale, and then I'm bringing it back every now and then. But if there's anything you'd like to hear, why don't you can shoot me an email? It's dan@jazz901.org. If you got a suggestion for a theme of the week, I'd love to hear it. Now, this would not be a Cole Porter set of mine if it didn't have some Oscar Peterson. Right here on member-supported Jazz 90.1 and on Twitter.

Great set of music. Miles Davis, All of You, you heard off of that. Roundabout Midnight is the album. Before that, the Flying Horse Big Band, I'm Moving On, the tune off of their album, Florida Rays. And before that, Oscar Peterson Trio, live at Zardy's, you heard Begin the Begin. Well, everyone, this is Dan Gross. Thank you so much for your time, Ian, of course, your company as well this evening. I'm getting ready to sign it off, turning it over to Jazz Night in America with Christian McBride, and then Jazz Horizons with Mike Velasquez from 9 p.m. until midnight. And don't forget to stay tuned to his 11 o'clock artist showcase, if you're so inclined. We're going to end with a great Frank Sinatra tune and a great Frank Sinatra version. This is I Get a Kick Out of You. 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